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1: 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I'm your local trail guide, Ferdy Pacheco, and here's your Plan Your Week report for southeastern Utah. Arches is open, but National Park Service says entrance waits can top 60 minutes, and full trailhead lots can trigger delays. Do not park on vegetation. Canyonlands reports Schaefer Trail open, with heavy washboarding and deep ruts on the switchbacks. Desert trails are dry, dusty, and exposed. Slick rock traction is strong. Rivers are dropping but cold. The hike of the week, Delicate Arch, managed by the National Park Service from Wolf Ranch and Arches. It is 3.2 miles round trip, difficult, with about 629 feet of gain. The current surface is dry slick rock, packed sand. News this week, parking turns over slowly in morning heat. Start at sunrise, carry water, and avoid the final bowl during peak afternoon sun. The bike trail of the week.

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The route runs roughly 18 miles, depending on exit, rates about a 3 on the Moab scale, and needs high clearance all-wheel drive or four-wheel drive. 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
3: 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People come from all over the world to see the beauty of southeastern Utah. And one of the most breathtaking drives anywhere is right here. Highway 191 through Moab. But this road demands your attention. There are long stretches with no shoulders, tight lanes, and heavy traffic from locals, visitors, trucks, and recreation vehicles. Every year, serious accidents happen here. And sadly, members of our community have lost their lives. Many of those crashes have something in common. Drivers looking at the scenery instead of the road. Drivers trying to pass because they're in a hurry. Drivers forgetting that the vehicle ahead may slow down suddenly. If you're visiting Moab, we're glad you're here. We hope you enjoy the incredible beauty of our area. But please remember, this road is not a racetrack. Slow down, stay alert. And if you're behind someone going a little slower, take a deep breath and be patient. Because arriving a minute later is always better than not arriving at all. 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
2: Wildfire activity continues to dominate headlines across southeastern Utah as firefighters battle several major blazes under extremely dry conditions. The largest is the Babylon Fire, burning in the San Juan County portion of the Mantee-LaSalle National Forest near Blanding and Bears Ears National Monument. The fire has now scorched more than 87,000 acres and remains 0% contained. As a result, large sections of the Needles District of Canyonlands National Park and portions of the Mantee-LaSalle National Forest remain closed while firefighting operations continue. Statewide, nearly 300,000 acres have already burned this fire season. Fire officials say vegetation remains powder dry, and despite hopes for summer monsoon moisture, above normal wildfire danger continues across Utah. Anyone planning to visit public lands should check Utah Fire Info for the latest fire restrictions and area closures before heading out. In Emery County, there is some positive news. The Green River Energy Center officially began commercial operations on July 2nd. The $1.1 billion project is now the largest solar plus battery storage facility in Utah, featuring 400 megawatts of solar generation and enough battery storage to help power roughly 10% of Utah homes. Elsewhere, a closely watched preliminary hearing begins today in Provo, involving the September 2025 killing of Charlie Kirk. Prosecutors will present evidence against 23-year-old Tyler Robinson as the court determines whether the case will move forward to trial.
1: This has been the news from the KCYN and KCPX news team.
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3: Canyon Country Computer Satellite Weather. For tonight, partly cloudy skies, overnight low around 74. For Thursday, clear skies, it's going to be sunny and hot with a high near 103. Thursday night, some clouds, mostly clear skies after midnight. Overnight, low around 73. Friday, it's going to be sunny and hot with a high near 104. Friday night, clear skies. Overnight, low around 74. Saturday, lots of sunshine. It's going to be hot with a high near 108. Saturday night, mostly clear and 76. I'm Chris Keith.
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4: 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This week, we'll revisit the birth of a famous national park, travel back to a classic Hollywood Western, visit a hidden overlook, and discover why local rocks were once part of the Sahara Desert.
8: On July 9, 1929, President Herbert Hoover signed the proclamation creating Arches National Monument. At the time, only a handful of travelers had seen the sandstone arches north of Moab. Local railroad agent Alexander Ringhofer spent years encouraging government officials to visit the area. His efforts paid off, and the new monument protected a unique geological landscape. Now, nearly a century later, millions of visitors from around the world come to experience this desert treasure.
4: Moab Movie Minute. This week's feature is the 1969 Western, McKenna's Gold. Many of the movie's canyon scenes were filmed in southeastern Utah, using the cliffs and mesas around Moab to create an untamed frontier. Today, those landscapes remain unchanged, allowing fans to experience the scenery as it was 50 years ago.
8: Landmark of the Week. This week, we're visiting the Jug Handle Arch Overlook, just north of Moab. It's a natural arch that can be viewed without a long hike. The arch sits high above the highway, resembling a stone jug handle. Morning light is best for photos, and pullouts offer great views. Sometimes the best discoveries are hiding in plain sight. Did you know that Moab sandstone began as giant sand dunes 190 million years ago? The Navajo sandstone was once part of one of the largest deserts on Earth. While hiking, you can still see frozen ripple marks from the ancient dunes.
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1: Hey Moab, this is Grand County Emergency Manager Kate Finley. Here in Moab, we know that during monsoon season, it's important to watch the weather and be careful if planning to spend time in creek corridors, slot canyons, and dry washes. Keep an eye on predicted storms and rain by checking the forecast on the National Weather Service website or your favorite weather app. If storms or rain are possible anywhere in the area, stay out of narrow creek corridors, slot canyons, and washes, and spread the word with neighbors and visitors. Whether you're on foot, in a vehicle, or on a bike, turn around, don't drown. 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
3: 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Highway 191 is one of the most beautiful drives in America. Towering red rock cliffs, wide open skies, and views that stop people in their tracks. But for the people who live here, Highway 191 isn't just a scenic highway. It's our way to work, our way home, and the road our families travel every day. Over the past few years, members of our community have lost their lives on this road. Some were neighbors, some were friends, some were people just passing through. Many accidents happen because drivers are distracted by the incredible scenery around Moab. Others happen when someone gets impatient and tries to pass on a narrow stretch of highway. Remember, Highway 191 has long stretches with no shoulders. There isn't much room for mistakes, so if you're traveling through our area, we ask one simple thing. Please slow down. Take in the beauty safely. Keep your eyes on the road, and only pass when it's truly safe and necessary. A few seconds of patience could save a life. 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

I wonder if you're lonesome tonight. You know, someone said that the world's a stage and each must play a part. Fate had me playing in love with you as my sweetheart. Act one was where we met. I loved you at first glance. You read your lines so cleverly and never missed a cue. Then came act two. 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And if he won't come back to me, then they can bring the curtain down.

tell me off there.

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3: The top story across southeastern Utah continues to be the ongoing wildfire emergency in San Juan County. The Babylon Fire remains a major focus for firefighters and emergency managers as crews continue working to slow the fire's spread under extremely dry conditions. Evacuation readiness remains in effect for portions of the county, and residents in affected areas should stay alert and be prepared to leave if conditions change. Fire activity and containment levels can shift rapidly, so officials are encouraging everyone to monitor San Juan County Emergency Management for the latest evacuation information before traveling into the area. The fire has also forced the closure of large sections of the Mantee-La Salle National Forest near Monticello, along with parts of Canyonlands National Park's Needles District. Smoke continues to affect air quality in portions of San Juan County, including Monticello and Blanding. More than 1,000 firefighters and support personnel remain assigned to the incident. In Emery County, the Green River Energy Center continues full operations, supplying electricity to the regional power grid while also investing in local communities. The project has announced scholarship funding for area students and financial support for the Farron Fire Department to help strengthen emergency response capabilities. If you're traveling this week, expect heavier traffic along US 191 between Blanding, Monticello, and Moab as fire crews and support vehicles continue moving throughout the region.
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5: Canyon Country Computer Satellite Weather. For tonight, partly cloudy skies, overnight low around 74. For Thursday, clear skies, it's going to be sunny and hot with a high near 103. Thursday night, some clouds, mostly clear skies after midnight. Overnight, low around 73. Friday, it's going to be sunny and hot with a high near 104. Friday night, clear skies. Overnight, low around 74. Saturday, lots of sunshine. It's going to be hot with a high near 108. Saturday night, mostly clear and 76. I'm Chris Keith.
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7: Hey Slim, what you eating?
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7: Coyotes are loud tonight.
8: They sure are, Clayton.
7: Dang, that shooting star just landed near the horses.
8: Look at there! Two green lizards are coming this way.
9: Earthlings, we are trying to locate Jackass Joe's.
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10: Yes, we are searching for Jackass Joe's UFO jerky in Crescent Junction, Utah.
9: Yes, at the junction of I-70 and Highway 191, exit 182.
7: Well, you two horny toads are a few miles away.
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8: Don't worry, that there jerky has no jackass in it.
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11: 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I'm your local trail guide, Ferdy Pacheco, and here's your Plan Your Week report for southeastern Utah. Arches is open, but National Park Service says entrance waits can top 60 minutes, and full trailhead lots can trigger delays. Do not park on vegetation. Canyonlands reports Schaefer Trail open.

the hike of the week, Delegate Arch, managed by the National Park Service from Wolf Ranch and Arches. It is 3.2 miles round trip, difficult with about 629 feet of gain. Current surface is dry slick rock, packed sand. News this week, parking turns over slowly in morning heat. Start at sunrise, carry water, and avoid the final bowl during peak afternoon sun. The bike trail of the week.

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The route runs roughly 18 miles, depending on exit, rates about a 3 on the Moab scale, and needs high clearance, all-wheel drive or four-wheel drive.

Then John, he stared off, off into that streetlight. 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
2: Highway 191, one of the most beautiful stretches of road in the Southwest. It winds through red rock canyons, desert skies, and the gateway to places we all love. Arches, canyonlands, home. But over the past 10 years, this highway has also taken something from us. Mothers, fathers, sons, daughters, friends, neighbors. Lives changed forever in a moment that could never be taken back. Highway 191 has no shoulders in many places. Sharp curves, steep hills, heavy truck traffic, and during the summer months, thousands of visitors unfamiliar with the road, all sharing the same narrow ribbon of pavement. Today, KCYN pauses to remember those who never made it home, to honor the families who carry that loss every day, and to remind every one of us behind the wheel, slow down, pay attention, give each other space. Arrive alive, because no view, no schedule, no destination is worth a life. From all of us at KCYN, 97.1 FM, this tribute is for those we've lost and for those still traveling. Highway 191 today.

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2: The top story across southeastern Utah continues to be the ongoing wildfire emergency in San Juan County. The Babylon Fire remains a major focus for firefighters and emergency managers as crews continue working to slow the fire's spread under extremely dry conditions. Evacuation readiness remains in effect for portions of the county, and residents in affected areas should stay alert and be prepared to leave if conditions change. Fire activity and containment levels can shift rapidly, so officials are encouraging everyone to monitor San Juan County Emergency Management for the latest evacuation information before traveling into the area. The fire has also forced the closure of large sections of the Mantee-La Salle National Forest near Monticello, along with parts of Canyonlands National Park's Needles District. Smoke continues to affect air quality in portions of San Juan County, including Monticello and Blanding. More than 1,000 firefighters and support personnel remain assigned to the incident. In Emery County, the Green River Energy Center continues full operations, supplying electricity to the regional power grid while also investing in local communities. The project has announced scholarship funding for area students and financial support for the Farron Fire Department to help strengthen emergency response capabilities. If you're traveling this week, expect heavier traffic along US 191 between Blanding, Monticello, and Moab as fire crews and support vehicles continue moving throughout the region.
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4: Canyon Country Computer Satellite Weather. For tonight, partly cloudy skies, overnight low around 74. For Thursday, clear skies, it's going to be sunny and hot with a high near 103. Thursday night, some clouds, mostly clear skies after midnight. Overnight, low around 73. Friday, it's going to be sunny and hot with a high near 104. Friday night, clear skies. Overnight, low around 74. Saturday, lots of sunshine. It's going to be hot with a high near 108. Saturday night, mostly clear and 76. I'm Chris Keith.
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7: Welcome to This Week in Moab, where we explore the history, legends, movies, people, and landscapes that make southeastern Utah one of the most remarkable destinations on Earth. 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
8: On July 9, 1929, President Herbert Hoover signed the proclamation creating Arches National Monument. At the time, only a handful of travelers had seen the sandstone arches north of Moab. Local railroad agent Alexander Ringhofer spent years encouraging government officials to visit the area. His efforts paid off, and the new monument protected a unique geological landscape. 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
7: Moab Movie Minute. This week's feature is the 1969 Western, McKenna's Gold. Many of the movie's canyon scenes were filmed in southeastern Utah, using the cliffs and mesas around Moab to create an untamed frontier. Today, those landscapes remain unchanged, allowing fans to experience the scenery as it was 50 years ago.
8: Landmark of the Week. This week, we're visiting the Jug Handle Arch Overlook, just north of Moab. It's a natural arch that can be viewed without a long hike. The arch sits high above the highway, resembling a stone jug handle. Morning light is best for photos, and pullouts offer great views. Sometimes the best discoveries are hiding in plain sight. Did you know that Moab sandstone began as giant sand dunes 190 million years ago? The Navajo sandstone was once part of one of the largest deserts on Earth. While hiking, you can still see frozen ripple marks from the ancient dunes.
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0: Breaker Breaker 19, this here's Lazy Lizard. Anybody got a copy?
1: Yeah, I got you loud and clear, Lazy Lizard. This is Highway Ranger.
0: Hey, Ranger. Do you know what exit I need to take off of I-70 to get to Jackass Joe's Jerky?
1: Yes, good buddy. Take exit 182. Look for the Arches National Park and Moab exit sign for Highway 191.
0: Hey, is it true they have some of the best jerky in the USA?
1: Yepers, that's what I hear.
0: Dang, looks like a bunch of us 18-wheelers are lining up now. Heck, we got us a convoy heading for Jackass Joe's in Crescent Junction, Utah.
1: That's because they have the biggest and best assortment of jerky you have ever seen.

This is a safety reminder from KCYN 97.1 FM in Moab. Highway 191 runs through one of the most beautiful landscapes in the world. Towering red rock cliffs, wide desert skies, and views that make people want to slow down and take it all in. And that's exactly the problem. Every year, accidents happen on Highway 191 because drivers are looking at the scenery instead of the road ahead. This highway has long stretches with no shoulders, heavy traffic, and very little room for mistakes. In recent years, members of our community have lost their lives here. So if you're visiting Moab, we're glad you came. Take pictures, enjoy the views, but please do it safely. Keep your eyes on the road, give yourself extra time, and only pass when it's absolutely safe to do so. Because the most important view of all is the road in front of you. 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
3: From the KCYN and KCPX newsroom, this is the news from Moab in southeastern Utah.
4: The top story across southeastern Utah continues to be the ongoing wildfire emergency in San Juan County. The Babylon Fire remains a major focus for firefighters and emergency managers as crews continue working to slow the fire's spread under extremely dry conditions. Evacuation readiness remains in effect for portions of the county, and residents in affected areas should stay alert and be prepared to leave if conditions change. Fire activity and containment levels can shift rapidly, so officials are encouraging everyone to monitor San Juan County Emergency Management for the latest evacuation information before traveling into the area. The fire has also forced the closure of large sections of the Mantee-La Salle National Forest near Monticello, along with parts of Canyonlands National Park's Needles District. Smoke continues to affect air quality in portions of San Juan County, including Monticello and Blanding. More than 1,000 firefighters and support personnel remain assigned to the incident. In Emery County, the Green River Energy Center continues full operations, supplying electricity to the regional power grid while also investing in local communities. The project has announced scholarship funding for area students and financial support for the Farron Fire Department to help strengthen emergency response capabilities. If you're traveling this week, expect heavier traffic along US 191 between Blanding, Monticello, and Moab as fire crews and support vehicles continue moving throughout the region.
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6: Canyon Country Computer Satellite Weather. For tonight, partly cloudy skies, overnight low around 74. For Thursday, clear skies, it's going to be sunny and hot with a high near 103. Thursday night, some clouds, mostly clear skies after midnight. Overnight, low around 73. Friday, it's going to be sunny and hot with a high near 104. Friday night, clear skies. Overnight, low around 74. Saturday, lots of sunshine. It's going to be hot with a high near 108. Saturday night, mostly clear and 76. I'm Chris Keith.
7: 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If you're in the cattle business, you know the market can change fast. One week prices look great, the next week not so much. That's why more ranchers are using Livestock Risk Protection, or LRP, to help protect the value of their cattle. Joni McDonald with Momentum Ag in Monticello isn't just an insurance agent. Her own family use LRP and PRF pasture insurance on their cattle operation, so she understands how important it is to protect a rancher's livelihood. LRP helps guard against market downturns while allowing the flexibility to sell their cattle when they want and where they want. Momentum Ag also offers PRF pasture rangeland and forage insurance, which protect grazing land from lack of rainfall. 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That's Joni McDonald with Momentum Ag, 435-979-2683.
8: 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I'm your local trail guide, Ferdy Pacheco, and here's your Plan Your Week report for southeastern Utah. Arches is open, but National Park Service says entrance waits can top 60 minutes, and full trailhead lots can trigger delays. Do not park on vegetation. Canyonlands reports Schaefer Trail open, with heavy washboarding and deep ruts on the switchbacks. Desert trails are dry, dusty, and exposed. Slick rock traction is strong. Rivers are dropping but cold. The hike of the week, Delicate Arch, managed by the National Park Service from Wolf Ranch and Arches. It is 3.2 miles round trip. Difficult with about 629 feet of gain. The current surface is dry slick rock, packed sand. News this week, Parkham turns over slowly in morning dew. Start at sunrise, carry water, and avoid the final bowl during peak afternoon sun. The bike trail of the week.

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Off-road trail of the week, Schaefer Trail, managed by Park Service and Island in the Sky. The route runs roughly 18 miles, depending on exit, rates about a 3 on the Moab scale, and needs

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0: Hey, I don't wanna eat no jackass.
1: No, you dumb klutz. 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It's just called jackass jerky. They got all kinds made from beef, elk, venison, chicken, and heaping bunch of other kinds.
0: Where is this place, Clayton?
1: Jackass Joe's is just off of I-70 and Highway 191 in Utah, at the Arches National Park and Moab Exit, Exit 182.
0: Well, shoot. We ain't got far to ride on these horses then. Are you sure there's no jackass meat in Jackass Joe's jerky?
1: I'm sure, Slim. Giddy up.
2: 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People come from all over the world to see the beauty of southeastern Utah, and one of the most breathtaking drives anywhere is right here, Highway 191 through Moab. But this road demands your attention. There are long stretches with no shoulders, tight lanes, and heavy traffic from locals, visitors, trucks, and recreation vehicles. Every year, serious accidents happen here, and sadly, members of our community have lost their lives. Many of those crashes have something in common. Drivers looking at the scenery instead of the road. Drivers trying to pass because they're in a hurry. Drivers forgetting that the vehicle ahead may slow down suddenly. If you're visiting Moab, we're glad you're here. We hope you enjoy the incredible beauty of our area. But please remember, this road is not a racetrack. Slow down, stay alert, and if you're behind someone going a little slower, take a deep breath and be patient. Because arriving a minute later is always better than not arriving at all. From your friends at KCYN 97.1 FM, let's work together to keep Highway 191 safe.

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2: The top story across southeastern Utah continues to be the ongoing wildfire emergency in San Juan County. The Babylon Fire remains a major focus for firefighters and emergency managers as crews continue working to slow the fire's spread under extremely dry conditions. Evacuation readiness remains in effect for portions of the county, and residents in affected areas should stay alert and be prepared to leave if conditions change. Fire activity and containment levels can shift rapidly, so officials are encouraging everyone to monitor San Juan County Emergency Management for the latest evacuation information before traveling into the area. The fire has also forced the closure of large sections of the Mantee-La Salle National Forest near Monticello, along with parts of Canyonlands National Park's Needles District. Smoke continues to affect air quality in portions of San Juan County, including Monticello and Blanding. More than 1,000 firefighters and support personnel remain assigned to the incident. In Emery County, the Green River Energy Center continues full operations, supplying electricity to the regional power grid while also investing in local communities. The project has announced scholarship funding for area students and financial support for the Farron Fire Department to help strengthen emergency response capabilities. If you're traveling this week, expect heavier traffic along US 191 between Blanding, Monticello, and Moab as fire crews and support vehicles continue moving throughout the region.
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4: Canyon Country Computer Satellite Weather. For tonight, partly cloudy skies, overnight low around 74. For Thursday, clear skies, it's going to be sunny and hot with a high near 103. Thursday night, some clouds, mostly clear skies after midnight, overnight low around 73. Friday, it's going to be sunny and hot with a high near 104. Friday night, clear skies, overnight low around 74. Saturday, lots of sunshine, it's going to be hot with a high near 108. Saturday night, mostly clear and 76. I'm Chris Keith.
5: Hey there, this is Bubba Bartosz. I want to let you know that I host the Canyon Country Evening Drive Monday through Friday here on KCYN from 3 to 6 p.m. Tune in and have some fun with me. 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
8: Welcome to This Week in Moab, where we explore the history, legends, movies, people, and landscapes that makes southeastern Utah one of the most remarkable destinations on Earth. This week, we'll revisit the birth of a famous national park, travel back to a classic Hollywood Western, visit a hidden overlook, and discover why local rocks were once part of the Sahara Desert.
9: On July 9, 1929, President Herbert Hoover signed the proclamation creating Arches National Monument. At the time, only a handful of travelers had seen the sandstone arches north of Moab. Local railroad agent Alexander Ringhofer spent years encouraging government officials to visit the area. His efforts paid off, and the new monument protected a unique geological landscape. Now, nearly a century later, millions of visitors from around the world come to experience this desert treasure.
8: Moab Movie Minute. This week's feature is the 1969 Western, McKenna's Gold. Many of the movie's canyon scenes were filmed in southeastern Utah, using the cliffs and mesas around Moab to create an untamed frontier. Today, those landscapes remain unchanged, allowing fans to experience the scenery as it was 50 years ago.
9: Landmark of the Week. This week, we're visiting the Jug Handle Arch Overlook, just north of Moab. It's a natural arch that can be viewed without a long hike. The arch sits high above the highway, resembling a stone jug handle. Morning light is best for photos, and pullouts offer great views. Sometimes the best discoveries are hiding in plain sight. Did you know that Moab sandstone began as giant sand dunes 190 million years ago? The Navajo sandstone was once part of one of the largest deserts on Earth. While hiking, you can still see frozen ripple marks from the ancient dunes.
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old country boy like me can't hack. It's early to rise, early in the sack. Thank God I'm a country boy. Well, a simple kind of life never did me no harm. Raising me a family and working on the farm. My days are all

This is a special news alert. Aliens have been sighted at Jackass Joe's in Crescent Junction, Utah. Several green lizard-looking aliens have been seen extracting Jackass Joe's jerky and loading the delicious jerky into some sort of oval-shaped spacecraft. They are gathering a huge assortment of jerky. We have interrupted this program to suggest, in order to obtain Jackass Joe's jerky, proceed to the junction of Highway 191 and I-70 in Crescent Junction ASAP. Before they get it all,

This is a message from KCYN 97.1 FM in Moab. Highway 191 is one of the most beautiful drives in America. Towering red rock cliffs, wide open skies, and views that stop people in their tracks. But for the people who live here, Highway 191 isn't just a scenic highway. It's our way to work, our way home, and the road our families travel every day. Over the past few years, members of our community have lost their lives on this road. Some were neighbors, some were friends, some were people just passing through. Many accidents happen because drivers are distracted by the incredible scenery around Moab. Others happen when someone gets impatient and tries to pass on a narrow stretch of highway. Remember, Highway 191 has long stretches with no shoulders. There isn't much room for mistakes, so if you're traveling through our area, we ask one simple thing. Please slow down. Take in the beauty safely. Keep your eyes on the road, and only pass when it's truly safe and necessary. A few seconds of patience could save a life. 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
2: The top story across southeastern Utah continues to be the ongoing wildfire emergency in San Juan County. The Babylon Fire remains a major focus for firefighters and emergency managers as crews continue working to slow the fire's spread under extremely dry conditions. Evacuation readiness remains in effect for portions of the county, and residents in affected areas should stay alert and be prepared to leave if conditions change. Fire activity and containment levels can shift rapidly, so officials are encouraging everyone to monitor San Juan County Emergency Management for the latest evacuation information.

0: From the KCYN and KCPX newsroom, this is the news from Moab in southeastern Utah.
1: The top story across southeastern Utah continues to be the ongoing wildfire emergency in San Juan County. The Babylon Fire remains a major focus for firefighters and emergency managers as crews continue working to slow the fire's spread under extremely dry conditions. Evacuation readiness remains in effect for portions of the county, and residents in affected areas should stay alert and be prepared to leave if conditions change. Fire activity and containment levels can shift rapidly, so officials are encouraging everyone to monitor San Juan County Emergency Management for the latest evacuation information before traveling into the area. The fire has also forced the closure of large sections of the Mantee-La Salle National Forest near Monticello, along with parts of Canyonlands National Park's Needles District. Smoke continues to affect air quality in portions of San Juan County, including Monticello and Blanding. More than 1,000 firefighters and support personnel remain assigned to the incident. In Emory County, the Green River Energy Center continues full operations, supplying electricity to the regional power grid while also investing in local communities. The project has announced scholarship funding for area students and financial support for the Farron Fire Department to help strengthen emergency response capabilities. If you're traveling this week, expect heavier traffic along US 191 between Blanding, Monticello, and Moab as fire crews and support vehicles continue moving throughout the region.
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3: Your Canyon Country computer satellite weather. For the rest of the morning, it'll be partly cloudy with a low around 74 and a west-southwest wind 5 to 10 miles an hour. As we head into the day, it's going to be sunny and hot with a high near 103 and you'll have a west wind 5 to 10 miles an hour. And for Thursday night, it's going to be mostly clear with a low around 73 and a west-southwest wind 5 to 10 miles an hour. I'm Troy Alcorn.
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6: Hey Moab, this is Grant County Sheriff Jameson Wiggins. 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Floods can occur along creeks, down dry washes, underneath cliffs, and anywhere it rains. To protect homes, many Moab and Grand County residents use sandbags, which you can get for free around town. 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Check out the Grand County Emergency Management webpage to find sandbag locations, and remember to use sandbags thoughtfully to keep water away from vulnerable spots without making the problem worse for your neighbors. On behalf of the Grand County Sheriff's Office, thank you for ensuring we have a safe monsoon season.
7: Welcome to This Week in Moab, where we explore the history, legends, movies, people, and landscapes that make southeastern Utah one of the most remarkable destinations on Earth. This week, we'll revisit the birth of a famous national park, travel back to a classic Hollywood Western, visit a hidden overlook, and discover why local rocks were once part of the Sahara Desert.
8: On July 9, 1929, President Herbert Hoover signed the proclamation creating Arches National Monument. At the time, only a handful of travelers had seen the sandstone arches north of Moab. Local railroad agent Alexander Ringhofer spent years encouraging government officials to visit the area. His efforts paid off, and the new monument protected a unique geological landscape. Now, nearly a century later, millions of visitors from around the world come to experience this desert treasure.
7: Moab Movie Minute. This week's feature is the 1969 Western, McKenna's Gold. Many of the movie's canyon scenes were filmed in southeastern Utah, using the cliffs and mesas around Moab to create an untamed frontier. Today, those landscapes remain unchanged, allowing fans to experience the scenery as it was 50 years ago.
8: Landmark of the Week. This week, we're visiting the Jug Handle Arch Overlook, just north of Moab. It's a natural arch that can be viewed without a long hike. The arch sits high above the highway, resembling a stone jug handle. Morning light is best for photos, and pullouts offer great views. Sometimes the best discoveries are hiding in plain sight. Did you know that Moab sandstone began as giant sand dunes 190 million years ago? The Navajo sandstone was once part of one of the largest deserts on Earth. While hiking, you can still see frozen ripple marks from the ancient dunes.
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2: Highway 191, one of the most beautiful stretches of road in the Southwest. It winds through red rock canyons, desert skies, and the gateway to places we all love. Arches, canyonlands, home. But over the past 10 years, this highway has also taken something from us. Mothers, fathers, sons, daughters, friends, neighbors. Lives changed forever in a moment that could never be taken back. Highway 191 has no shoulders in many places. Sharp curves, steep hills, heavy truck traffic, and during the summer months, thousands of visitors unfamiliar with the road, all sharing the same narrow ribbon of pavement. Today, KCYN pauses to remember those who never made it home, to honor the families who carry that loss every day, and to remind every one of us behind the wheel, slow down, pay attention, give each other space. Arrive alive, because no view, no schedule, no destination is worth a life. From all of us at KCYN, 97.1 FM, this tribute is for those we've lost and for those still traveling. Highway 191 today.

0: We don't need to tell you what we're all about. 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
2: The top story across southeastern Utah continues to be the ongoing wildfire emergency in San Juan County. The Babylon Fire remains a major focus for firefighters and emergency managers as crews continue working to slow the fire's spread under extremely dry conditions. Evacuation readiness remains in effect for portions of the county, and residents in affected areas should stay alert and be prepared to leave if conditions change. Fire activity and containment levels can shift rapidly, so officials are encouraging everyone to monitor San Juan County Emergency Management for the latest evacuation information before traveling into the area. The fire has also forced the closure of large sections of the Mantee-La Salle National Forest near Monticello, along with parts of Canyonlands National Park's Needles District. Smoke continues to affect air quality in portions of San Juan County, including Monticello and Blanding. More than 1,000 firefighters and support personnel remain assigned to the incident. In Emery County, the Green River Energy Center continues full operations, supplying electricity to the regional power grid while also investing in local communities. The project has announced scholarship funding for area students and financial support for the Farron Fire Department to help strengthen emergency response capabilities. If you're traveling this week, expect heavier traffic along US 191 between Blanding, Monticello, and Moab as fire crews and support vehicles continue moving throughout the region.
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4: Your Canyon Country computer satellite weather. For the rest of the morning, it'll be partly cloudy with a low around 74 and a west-southwest wind 5 to 10 miles an hour. As we head into the day, it's going to be sunny and hot with a high near 103 and you'll have a west wind 5 to 10 miles an hour. And for Thursday night, it's going to be mostly clear with a low around 73 and a west-southwest wind 5 to 10 miles an hour. I'm Troy Alcorn.
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6: 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I'm your local trail guide, Ferdy Pacheco, and here's your Plan Your Week report for southeastern Utah. Arches is open, but National Park Service says entrance waits can top 60 minutes, and full trailhead lots can trigger delays. Do not park on vegetation. Canyonlands reports Schaefer Trail open. Heavy washboarding and deep ruts on the switchbacks. Desert trails are dry, dusty, and exposed. Slick rock traction is strong. Rivers are dropping but cold. The hike of the week, Delicate Arch, managed by the National Park Service from Wolf Ranch and Arches. It is 3.2 miles round trip, difficult with about 629 feet of gain. The current surface is dry, slick rock. compact sound. News this week. Harkin turns over slowly in morning heat. Start at sunrise, carry water, and avoid the final bowl during peak afternoon sun. The bike trail of the week. Navajo Rocks. Managed by BLM along Highway 313 near Canyonlands. Build blue intermediate loops from about 6 to 17 miles on slick rock

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The route runs roughly 18 miles, depending on exit, rates about a 3 on the Moab scale, and needs high clearance, all-wheel drive or four-wheel drive.

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2: 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Highway 191 runs through one of the most beautiful landscapes in the world. Towering red rock cliffs, wide desert skies, and views that make people want to slow down and take it all in. And that's exactly the problem. Every year, accidents happen on Highway 191 because drivers are looking at the scenery instead of the road ahead. This highway has long stretches with no shoulders, heavy traffic, and very little room for mistakes. In recent years, members of our community have lost their lives here. So if you're visiting Moab, we're glad you came. Take pictures, enjoy the views, but please do it safely. Keep your eyes on the road, give yourself extra time, and only pass when it's absolutely safe to do so. Because the most important view of all is the road in front of you. 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
3: The top story across southeastern Utah continues to be the ongoing wildfire emergency in San Juan County. The Babylon Fire remains a major focus for firefighters and emergency managers as crews continue working to slow the fire's spread under extremely dry conditions. Evacuation readiness remains in effect for portions of the county, and residents in affected areas should stay alert and be prepared to leave if conditions change. Fire activity and containment levels can shift rapidly, so officials are encouraging everyone to monitor San Juan County Emergency Management for the latest evacuation information before traveling into the area. The fire has also forced the closure of large sections of the Mantee-La Salle National Forest near Monticello, along with parts of Canyonlands National Park's Needles District. Smoke continues to affect air quality in portions of San Juan County, including Monticello and Blanding. More than 1,000 firefighters and support personnel remain assigned to the incident. In Emory County, the Green River Energy Center continues full operations, supplying electricity to the regional power grid while also investing in local communities. The project has announced scholarship funding for area students and financial support for the Farron Fire Department to help strengthen emergency response capabilities. If you're traveling this week, expect heavier traffic along US 191 between Blanding, Monticello, and Moab as fire crews and support vehicles continue moving throughout the region.
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5: Your Canyon Country computer satellite weather. For the rest of the morning, it'll be partly cloudy with a low around 74 and a west-southwest wind 5 to 10 miles an hour. As we head into the day, it's going to be sunny and hot with a high near 103 and you'll have a west wind 5 to 10 miles an hour. And for Thursday night, it's going to be mostly clear with a low around 73 and a west-southwest wind 5 to 10 miles an hour. I'm Troy Alcorn.
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9: Welcome to This Week in Moab, where we explore the history, legends, movies, people, and landscapes that make southeastern Utah one of the most remarkable destinations on Earth. This week, we'll revisit the birth of a famous national park, travel back to a classic Hollywood Western, visit a hidden overlook, and discover why local rocks were once part of the Sahara Desert.
10: On July 9, 1929, President Herbert Hoover signed the proclamation creating Arches National Monument. At the time, only a handful of travelers had seen the sandstone arches north of Moab. Local railroad agent Alexander Ringhofer spent years encouraging government officials to visit the area. His efforts paid off, and the new monument protected a unique geological landscape. Now, nearly a century later, millions of visitors from around the world come to experience this desert treasure.
9: Moab Movie Minute. This week's feature is the 1969 Western, McKenna's Gold. Many of the movie's canyon scenes were filmed in southeastern Utah, using the cliffs and mesas around Moab to create an untamed frontier. Today, those landscapes remain unchanged, allowing fans to experience the scenery as it was 50 years ago.
10: Landmark of the Week. This week, we're visiting the Jug Handle Arch Overlook, just north of Moab. It's a natural arch that can be viewed without a long hike. The arch sits high above the highway, resembling a stone jug handle. Morning light is best for photos, and pullouts offer great views. Sometimes the best discoveries are hiding in plain sight. Did you know that Moab sandstone began as giant sand dunes 190 million years ago? The Navajo sandstone was once part of one of the largest deserts on Earth. While hiking, you can still see frozen ripple marks from the ancient dunes.
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He's a ranch hand in a pinch, man. Hotter than the red on a cattle brand. Cause she's a gold digger with a quick trigger. A cast iron skillet swinging lid

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2: 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People come from all over the world to see the beauty of southeastern Utah, and one of the most breathtaking drives anywhere is right here, Highway 191 through Moab. But this road demands your attention. There are long stretches with no shoulders, tight lanes, and heavy traffic from locals, visitors, trucks, and recreation vehicles. Every year, serious accidents happen here, and sadly, members of our community have lost their lives. Many of those crashes have something in common. Drivers looking at the scenery instead of the road. Drivers trying to pass because they're in a hurry. Drivers forgetting that the vehicle ahead may slow down suddenly. If you're visiting Moab, we're glad you're here. We hope you enjoy the incredible beauty of our area. But please remember, this road is not a racetrack. Slow down, stay alert. And if you're behind someone going a little slower, take a deep breath and be patient. Because arriving a minute later is always better than not arriving at all. From your friends at KCYN 97.1 FM, let's work together to keep Highway 191 safe.

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2: The top story across southeastern Utah continues to be the ongoing wildfire emergency in San Juan County. The Babylon Fire remains a major focus for firefighters and emergency managers as crews continue working to slow the fire's spread under extremely dry conditions. Evacuation readiness remains in effect for portions of the county, and residents in affected areas should stay alert and be prepared to leave if conditions change. Fire activity and containment levels can shift rapidly, so officials are encouraging everyone to monitor San Juan County Emergency Management for the latest evacuation information before traveling into the area. The fire has also forced the closure of large sections of the Mantee-La Salle National Forest near Monticello, along with parts of Canyonlands National Park's Needles District. Smoke continues to affect air quality in portions of San Juan County, including Monticello and Blanding. More than 1,000 firefighters and support personnel remain assigned to the incident. In Emery County, the Green River Energy Center continues full operations, supplying electricity to the regional power grid while also investing in local communities. The project has announced scholarship funding for area students and financial support for the Farron Fire Department to help strengthen emergency response capabilities. If you're traveling this week, expect heavier traffic along US 191 between Blanding, Monticello, and Moab as fire crews and support vehicles continue moving throughout the region.
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3: Your Canyon Country computer satellite weather. For the rest of the morning, it'll be partly cloudy with a low around 74 and a west-southwest wind 5 to 10 miles an hour. As we head into the day, it's going to be sunny and hot with a high near 103 and you'll have a west wind 5 to 10 miles an hour. And for Thursday night, it's going to be mostly clear with a low around 73 and a west-southwest wind 5 to 10 miles an hour. I'm Troy Alcorn.
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5: Hey Moab, this is Grand County Emergency Manager Kate Finley. Here in Moab, we know that during monsoon season, it's important to watch the weather and be careful if planning to spend time in creek corridors, slot canyons, and dry washes. 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Whether you're on foot, in a vehicle, or on a bike, turn around, don't drown. In Moab, we know it's always safer to wait out the storm.
6: 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I'm your local trail guide, Ferdy Pacheco, and here's your Plan Your Week report for southeastern Utah. Arches is open, but National Park Service says entrance waits can top 60 minutes, and full trailhead lots can trigger delays. Do not park on vegetation. Canyonlands reports Schaefer Trail open, with heavy washboarding and deep ruts on the switchbacks. Desert trails are dry, dusty, and exposed. Slick rock traction is strong. Rivers are dropping but cold. The hike of the week, Delegate Arch, managed by the National Park Service from Wolf Ranch and Arches. It is 3.2 miles round trip. Difficult with about 629 feet of gain. current surface is dry slick rock, packed sand. News this week, parking turns over slowly in morning heat. Start at sunrise, carry water, and avoid the final bowl during peak afternoon sun. The bike trail of the week.

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The route runs roughly 18 miles, depending on exit, rates about a 3 on the Moab scale, and needs high clearance, all-wheel drive or 4-wheel drive.

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And if you couldn't turn around without us touching, would you mind?

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2: 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Highway 191 is one of the most beautiful drives in America. Towering red rock cliffs, wide open skies, and views that stop people in their tracks. But for the people who live here, Highway 191 isn't just a scenic highway. It's our way to work, our way home, and the road our families travel every day. Over the past few years, members of our community have lost their lives on this road. Some were neighbors, some were friends, some were people just passing through. Many accidents happen because drivers are distracted by the incredible scenery around Moab. Others happen when someone gets impatient and tries to pass on a narrow stretch of highway. Remember, Highway 191 has long stretches with no shoulders. There isn't much room for mistakes, so if you're traveling through our area, we ask one simple thing. Please slow down. Take in the beauty safely. Keep your eyes on the road, and only pass when it's truly safe and necessary. A few seconds of patience could save a life. 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
3: The top story across southeastern Utah continues to be the ongoing wildfire emergency in San Juan County. The Babylon Fire remains a major focus for firefighters and emergency managers as crews continue working to slow the fire's spread under extremely dry conditions. Evacuation readiness remains in effect for portions of the county, and residents in affected areas should stay alert and be prepared to leave if conditions change. Fire activity and containment levels can shift rapidly, so officials are encouraging everyone to monitor San Juan County Emergency Management for the latest evacuation information before traveling into the area. The fire has also forced the closure of large sections of the Mantee-La Salle National Forest near Monticello, along with parts of Canyonlands National Park's Needles District. Smoke continues to affect air quality in portions of San Juan County, including Monticello and Blanding. More than 1,000 firefighters and support personnel remain assigned to the incident. In Emory County, the Green River Energy Center continues full operations, supplying electricity to the regional power grid while also investing in local communities. The project has announced scholarship funding for area students and financial support for the Farron Fire Department to help strengthen emergency response capabilities. If you're traveling this week, expect heavier traffic along US 191 between Blanding, Monticello, and Moab as fire crews and support vehicles continue moving throughout the region.
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5: Your Canyon Country computer satellite weather. For the rest of the morning, it'll be partly cloudy with a low around 74 and a west-southwest wind 5 to 10 miles an hour. As we head into the day, it's going to be sunny and hot with a high near 103, and you'll have a west wind 5 to 10 miles an hour. And for Thursday night, it's going to be mostly clear with a low around 73 and a west-southwest wind 5 to 10 miles an hour. I'm Troy Alcorn.
6: Hey there, this is Bubba Bartosz. I want to let you know that I host the Canyon Country Evening Drive Monday through Friday here on KCYN from 3 to 6 p.m. Tune in and have some fun with me. Hey, you might even lose some weight.
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8: Welcome to This Week in Moab, where we explore the history, legends, movies, people, and landscapes that make southeastern Utah one of the most remarkable destinations on Earth. This week, we'll revisit the birth of a famous national park, travel back to a classic Hollywood Western, visit a hidden overlook, and discover why local rocks were once part of the Sahara Desert.
9: On July 9, 1929, President Herbert Hoover signed the proclamation creating Arches National Monument. At the time, only a handful of travelers had seen the sandstone arches north of Moab. Local railroad agent Alexander Ringhofer spent years encouraging government officials to visit the area. His efforts paid off, and the new monument protected a unique geological landscape. Now, nearly a century later, millions of visitors from around the world come to experience this desert treasure.
8: Moab Movie Minute. This week's feature is the 1969 Western, McKenna's Gold. Many of the movie's canyon scenes were filmed in southeastern Utah, using the cliffs and mesas around Moab to create an untamed frontier. Today, those landscapes remain unchanged, allowing fans to experience the scenery as it was 50 years ago.
9: Landmark of the Week. This week, we're visiting the Jug Handle Arch Overlook, just north of Moab. It's a natural arch that can be viewed without a long hike. The arch sits high above the highway, resembling a stone jug handle. Morning light is best for photos, and pullouts offer great views. Sometimes the best discoveries are hiding in plain sight. Did you know that Moab sandstone began as giant sand dunes 190 million years ago? The Navajo sandstone was once part of one of the largest deserts on Earth. While hiking, you can still see frozen ripple marks from the ancient dunes.
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0: Hello, everyone. I'm Scott from Red Rock GMC. I'm a truck, obviously. Specifically, I'm a GMC Sierra 1500. I work hard, but I play harder. Camping, dirt bikes, jet skis, you name it. I can tow a ton. Actually, 6 tons. I also like cameras. I've got 14 of them. I know that's a lot, but it really helps with parking lots and maneuvering tight spaces.
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3: Highway 191, one of the most beautiful stretches of road in the Southwest. It winds through red rock canyons, desert skies, and the gateway to places we all love. Arches, canyonlands, home. But over the past 10 years, this highway has also taken something from us. Mothers, fathers, sons, daughters, friends, neighbors. Lives changed forever in a moment that could never be taken back. Highway 191 has no shoulders in many places. Sharp curves, steep hills, heavy truck traffic, and during the summer months, thousands of visitors unfamiliar with the road, all sharing the same narrow ribbon of pavement. Today, KCYN pauses to remember those who never made it home, to honor the families who carry that loss every day, and to remind every one of us behind the wheel, slow down, pay attention. Give each other space. Arrive alive, because no view, no schedule, no destination is worth a life. 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
1: The top story across southeastern Utah continues to be the ongoing wildfire emergency in San Juan County. The Babylon Fire remains a major focus for firefighters and emergency managers as crews continue working to slow the fire's spread under extremely dry conditions. Evacuation readiness remains in effect for portions of the county, and residents in affected areas should stay alert and be prepared to leave if conditions change. Fire activity and containment levels can shift rapidly, so officials are encouraging everyone to monitor San Juan County Emergency Management for the latest evacuation information before traveling into the area. The fire has also forced the closure of large sections of the Mantee-La Salle National Forest near Monticello, along with parts of Canyonlands National Park's Needles District. Smoke continues to affect air quality in portions of San Juan County, including Monticello and Blanding. More than 1,000 firefighters and support personnel remain assigned to the incident. In Emory County, the Green River Energy Center continues full operations, supplying electricity to the regional power grid while also investing in local communities. The project has announced scholarship funding for area students and financial support for the Farron Fire Department to help strengthen emergency response capabilities. If you're traveling this week, expect heavier traffic along US 191 between Blanding, Monticello, and Moab as fire crews and support vehicles continue moving throughout the region.
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3: Canyon Country Computer Satellite Weather. For this morning, a clear sky, a sunny hot day today with a high of 104. It'll be partly cloudy tonight, low 74. Thursday, sunny and hot, high 104. A mainly clear night Thursday night, low 72. Another hot day Friday with a high of 104 and a sunny skies. Very hot Saturday with sunshine, temperatures getting to 108. I'm meteorologist Jim Rinaldi.
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5: 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I'm your local trail guide, Ferdy Pacheco, and here's your Plan Your Week report for southeastern Utah. Arches is open, but National Park Service says entrance waits can top 60 minutes, and full trailhead lots can trigger delays. Do not park on vegetation. Canyonlands reports Schaefer Trail open, with heavy washboarding and deep ruts on the switchbacks. Desert trails are dry, dusty, and exposed. Slick rock traction is strong. Rivers are dropping but cold. The hike of the week, Delicate Arch, managed by the National Park Service from Wolf Ranch and Arches. It is 3.2 miles round trip, difficult with about 629 feet of gain. Current surface is dry, slick rock, packed sand. News this week. Parking turns over slowly in morning heat. Start at sunrise, carry water, and avoid the final bowl during peak afternoon sun. The bike trail of the week, Navajo Rocks, managed by BLM along Highway 313 near Canyonlands. Build blue intermediate loops from about 6 to 17 miles.

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0: is the Big D and Bubba before the show show.
1: So, Carson, now Bubba are into thrifting. Have you found anything good lately?
2: I found my white whale, my holy grail, that I have been on the hunt for a furry, fuzzy, pink coat.
3: You found it.
2: I found it.
3: Dude, she has me when I'm going out doing any kind of thrifting. She's like, this is what I want. She sent me a picture, a screenshot. She's like, this is what I'm after.
2: Yeah, an actress in a TV show was wearing it. And I said, I want this. And I've looked at Amazon. I've looked at stores. And they want at least $50 or $60. And I go, for something that I will wear twice. I know it's a novelty, but I want it. And I've been searching every thrift store. And I finally found it. And I get it. That's very specific. But this is just further proof. You can thrift anything, because the next day, my mother calls me. I was in another thrift store. She's making cheesecake, and she said, I'm trying to make two. Do you have my spring pan? What? No. What? Mom, do I have your cheesecake pan? Absolutely not. She's like, oh, I guess I'm going to send your dad out to buy one. I go, hold on. I'm just going to walk over to Housewares. What do you think I found? Brand new
1: spring pan.
2: Nobody ever used it. $4.
1: Because you know what? No one uses them.
2: Nobody. Everybody puts them on their wedding registry.
1: Everyone does.
2: And you.
1: It's like crystal.
2: Yes. You don't use it. So the point is, you can thrift anything. So before you pay full price, please, I am begging you to check out
1: Bubba,
2: your thrift.
1: What do you think a spring pan is?
3: I have no idea. I'm sitting here listening. I think it's something to do with cheesecake, and that's all I know. I'm like, okay, it's the pan you make your cheesecake in.
1: Yeah.
2: That's pretty solid.
3: In the spring.
2: Yeah, it's got a little... sure.
1: Yes, that is right.
2: Seasonal.
1: It's seasonal. It's a seasonal pan.
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4: 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Highway 191 runs through one of the most beautiful landscapes in the world. Towering red rock cliffs, wide desert skies, and views that make people want to slow down and take it all in. And that's exactly the problem. Every year, accidents happen on Highway 191 because drivers are looking at the scenery instead of the road ahead. This highway has long stretches with no shoulders, heavy traffic, and very little room for mistakes. In recent years, members of our community have lost their lives here. So if you're visiting Moab, we're glad you came. Take pictures, enjoy the views, but please do it safely. Keep your eyes on the road, give yourself extra time, and only pass when it's absolutely safe to do so. Because the most important view of all is the road in front of you. 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

0: out
1: on loan.
0: That on loan that I never got back. And so I went, I can't find that contact anymore. So now I don't know what's going to happen with all that stuff. I think I've just given it all away.
1: Don't you have an idea? Don't you have some kind of like good guesses?
0: I have. Okay. What is that little wrench you put behind the sink to go in and do like plumbing? It's like a plumbing wrench.
1: Oh, it's called a plumber. It's called, you call a plumber.
0: But you know what I'm talking about. It's that little wrench you put in there and it's got the little top that flips and it looks like a little half moon. And anyway, I loaned that to somebody. I was looking for that yesterday. That's why I went to that little thing to try to find it. I'm like, I don't know where it went. Mm-hmm. I don't remember who I loaned that to.
1: Okay.
0: And you still think I should call a plumber. Okay, I was just wondering if, like, if there was a way to find, like, that contact, that, like, a restorer or something.
2: Yeah, he thought you should call the plumber even if you had the wrench.
1: Yeah, I don't care. You don't want to
2: the wrench is of no consequence to what.
1: You can hit search on your phone. Like, there's, like, a search.
0: I tried.
1: If you think it's deleted.
0: Yeah, I think it's gone. I don't know what happened. Maybe in the last update or something like that, it disappeared. But I go through my contacts, and it literally used to be stuff. And I could look, if I even type in wrench, I don't get anything there. It says no results. So I don't know what to. I don't know what to do. Anyway, I maybe need to start doing both in my phone and a paper.
1: Could be on the cloud, in the cloud or something. Maybe try that.
0: I don't.

0: Y'all have
1: real quick, real quick. What do you guys think the over-under on this is going to be stupid?
2: Oh no. I don't understand odds, but 100%, can I give you that?
3: No, this isn't going to be stupid. This is something we've actually talked about before. You know, people that bring their dogs, and they're not actual, you know, emotional support dogs
2: They're not service animals.
3: They're not therapy dogs. Dude, stop. I'm at the grocery store, and this guy is walking around with a slobbery bulldog of some sort. Literally, spit is dripping on the floor where I'm buying my produce. And I'm like, what are you
1: doing? He's a good boy.
4: He was, though.
3: Oh, he was a very cute.
1: He's a very cute dog.
3: You know what? If you don't want to leave your dog in the car like a terrible person, leave him at home like a good, responsible person. Don't bring your dog to the grocery store. Like, I've had enough of that. It's bad.
5: You've spoken.
6: Unless your car has dog mode like a Tesla.
3: If you have dog mode, and even then I get nervous.
1: Wait,
3: because
1: what?
3: Tesla has dog mode because it's battery. It runs the air conditioning and all that for the dog, yeah.
1: Dang.
3: It disables everything but that. And it can't you, like, run, like entertainment for the dog as well?
6: You can.
2: Yeah.
5: What kind of entertainment for a dog is that?
2: Well, there's all sorts of YouTube channels.
5: So it'll play...
2: It'll play like a video, dog TV.
5: And have the AC on.
2: Yep. Yeah. The dog's living better than us.
5: And can you control that with your phone and all that?
2: Yes.
5: So you could be inside the store and
2: I believe so, because I've seen videos of people checking on their dogs while they're in a store.
5: For the Tesla.
2: Yep.
3: Yeah. So please, and just one more time, I'm going to say it.
5: Yeah, say it again.
3: Grocery store, where I buy my food. Please don't bring your slobbery dog.
7: He's a ranch hand. In a pinch, man. Hotter than the red on the cattle brand. Cause she's a gold digger with a quick trigger. A cast iron skillet swinging lid flipper. Now he's a double wide on the county line.

horseback. Now he's a buckskin, 15 hands, five-time team road champion.

0: Want my horse back.
1: This is the Big D and Bubba Before the Show show.
2: And I forgot to tell you guys, I wasn't there, but I got the pictures of it. A friend of mine, he's also really big into cooking and smoking meat and that kind of stuff. He was at a block party. So you guys know what a sous vide is?
3: Yeah, it's a little thing you put into a pot or even a ice chest.
2: Yeah.
3: And it heats the water to a certain temperature, and then you let stuff cook for like a day.
2: Do
4: you put it in a plastic pouch?
2: You do, yeah. Okay. It's got to be in a somewhat airtight plastic container. Okay. So he was at this place, and this guy was doing all these fillets. And they were already pre-bought. He like bought, you know, sometimes they're already like wrapped, you know, like shrink like in the plastic. And so what he did was he took a kid's pool, put water in it, put a sous vide unit in it and let it warm up for a day and then threw them all in there and then threw a bunch of ping pong balls on top of it.
3: Why the ping pong balls?
2: Because otherwise the water will evaporate away as it's cooking. So the ping pong balls, the water evaporates, it hits the balls, and then it goes, it keeps it in there. So instead of having a gigantic cover, which you could do, a thing is to put ping pong balls in it, and it worked just as the same.
3: So he was able to make steaks a whole bunch of people all at once?
2: 45 steaks that
4: he
2: was
4: able. Is this guy a scientist?
2: To cook, and they're all in this.
4: I would never know to do that.
2: Isn't that unbelievable?
4: The ping pong balls. So, it's okay. Blown my mind.
3: So once he does this, then what does he do? Just take them all out and sear them real fast?
2: Yep.
3: And then plate them, and everybody's good to go.
2: Good to go. Sous vide is, to me, if I had only had to pick one thing to keep to cook with, it would be that, because it's so versatile.
3: Even over your grills?
2: Oh, yeah, yeah, yeah. Because you can do desserts in it. You can do cheesecakes in it. You can do fish, vegetables, eggs, all kinds of stuff. It's right up there with the Instant Pot for me.
3: Wow.
2: Because you can pressure cook with all that.
3: I have one. I've never opened it. I got it as a gift.
2: But you're using that kiddie pool.
3: I am.

0: The early bird gets the worm. And the Big D and Bubba before the show show.
1: Hey, what's up? Good morning.
2: Hey, good morning.
1: Hey, man.
2: Hey, can you hear me?
1: Yep. Nope.
2: Hey, just call and tell I love you show. I listen to y'all every day.
1: Oh, thanks,
2: although,
1: man.
2: I am a little mad at y'all today.
1: Oh, God. What do we do? Probably something Bubba did.
2: Y'all got that song stuck in my head. Ba-da-da-da. Ba-ba-ba-da-da.
1: Ba-da-da-da. Ba-da-da-da.
3: Somebody mentioned phenomenon and or phenomenal, and we're like phenomenal.
1: Man, I was never into the what is it, the Muppets?
2: Before y'all even said it, it was coming to my head.
3: Phenomena.
1: Yeah. How many Muppet characters can you name? How many Muppet characters can you name and go?
2: Oh, I'm too old for that. I don't remember none of them.
1: Okay, hold on a second.
3: You have Kermit the Frog.
2: That's about it because I love cookies.
1: You have the Swedish Chef. You have
3: Miss Piggy.
1: Yeah, Miss Piggy.
4: Just phenomena.
3: Grover of Sesame Street. But you can mix because they're all Muppets.
1: Wait. Hold up. Bert and Muppets Ernie. were not in the Sesame Street.
3: Yeah. Where do you think Kermit got his start? He was the reporter.
1: What?
3: Yes. Schaefer, I need backup.
1: So you're saying
2: did not know that.
3: Jim Henson created the Muppets and Sesame Street.
5: Yeah, he did. That's factual.
3: And like some of the Muppets went back and forth between the different
5: some
3: shows.
5: Some were crossovers.
3: Yes.
5: Yes.
1: Didn't know that. So yeah. Grover was one?
3: Not Grover, but like for sure Kermit was because he did the reporting. He
5: yeah, always, Kermit was.
3: He would wear that overcoat.
5: I think Miss Piggy was.
3: Yeah, there were certain ones who
5: Big
3: did.
5: Bird, I think, did some crossover.
3: Yeah.
2: But again, just like a backlog of useless facts.
3: Yes, yes, we do.
1: Yeah. Heavy on the useless.
3: Heavy, just heavy.
1: And heavy on the heavy. All right, man.
2: Ba-da-da-da.
1: Hope you sing it all day long. You're welcome.
2: Bye.
3: Later.
1: Bye.
2: Later.
0: The Big D and Bubba before the show. We'll be right back.
1: Hey, it's Big D and Bubba. 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And the thing with lean is it's not an injectable. So if you've got like...
3: No needles. Say it out loud.
1: Yeah, that's right. 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And this is a supplement that you take, so there's no needle. 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

0: We're starting the day off with the Big D and Bubba before the show.
1: I don't know what this is. Hey, what's up, man? I couldn't understand you. What?
2: Yeah, how about this? Can you hear me?
1: Yeah.
3: Yeah.
2: Yeah, so Bob Hansen and I were actually website designers here in Nashville.
1: Who's Bob Hansen?
2: Just trying to see if it'd be.
1: Is this a guy from the guy from?
3: He comes in with the six pack of beer and says, on,
1: "You want a cookie?"
3: Why are you talking to this kid on the internet?
1: Yeah, right. So, who are you here? Why are you here?
3: Oh, he hung up.
1: It's like not the first time you've heard that joke, man. I mean, geez.
3: Stop using the Hansen as your fake last name.
1: Hey, why did he? Didn't he get in some kind of? It was a weird thing.
3: No, I want to say
1: it was
3: Hansen,
1: like merch.
3: Oh, it was a merch thing?
1: Yeah, I think it was. He was selling merch. We're talking about the guy from To Catch
3: on
1: a Predator.
3: Dateline and all that
1: stuff,
3: right?
1: Yeah, To Catch a Predator. And I think he was like either selling T-shirts, like, for God's sakes, why would you have one of his T-shirts? Whatever. And he was like, it wasn't on the up and up or something like that.
3: Yeah.
1: It was a weird thing that got him busted.
3: It was a missed, like a bounced check.
1: Oh, you found it?
3: Yeah, I found it. He issued about $13,000 in bad checks.
1: Oh, had nothing to do with
3: merch. To a promotional products business. So it was a merch thing.
1: Yes, okay.
3: He later resolved it, paying full restitution, blah, blah, blah, blah. He also had the tragedy in 2006 where he was communicating with someone online, you know, some guy that they were trying to bust in a sting operation.
1: Oh.
3: And when the guy figured out what was going on, he took his life.
1: Oh,
3: and
1: that's
3: so there
1: right.
3: was a scandal about that.
1: Yeah, they're like, hey, we can't do this. And they, I think it's back. I think to catch it's in its own.
3: Dude, they should be able to catch any predator
1: right.
3: anyway, anyhow.
1: Whatever. Yeah.

0: You're waking up with the Big D and Bubba before the show.
1: 75% of people do not know what their grandparents did for a living. 75. That's a lot.
2: I'm in the 25 that does.
1: Yeah, I do too. Do you guys know what your grandparents all did?
2: Both of my grandmothers were housewives.
1: Oh, wait a second. I didn't think about the other side.
2: And then my mom's dad was a fisherman. That's what he did. Like, he was a shrimper.
1: Yeah.
2: And then my grandpa on my dad's side was a preacher and worked for the railroad all the live long day.
1: I don't laugh at that. That's why we get along, I guess. What did yours do, Carson?
3: My mom's dad was a mailman, and my dad's
2: dad.
3: A what?
2: A man, man. He was a mail man.
1: Oh, wow.
3: Why do I do this?
1: See how I, now I'm, oh. He turns me off now. I'm so enthralled close. And then grotesque.
3: We're so close.
2: Okay, so he was a mailman.
3: Yeah, and my dad's dad was a very high rank, I don't know what he did, but he was a very high ranking executive for Westinghouse.
1: Oh, wow.
3: Yeah, he was head of Westinghouse South America.
1: Schaefer, what were yours quickly?
4: Dad on my mom's side worked in a factory building industrial engines and compressors. And my dad's side, he was a carpenter and kind of did odds and ends, a little bit of
1: kind of like what your dad does now. Right?
4: Yeah, a little bit.
1: Garrett?
5: My mom's mom was a substitute teacher, and her dad worked at like IBM or something in the early years.
1: Okay.
5: And then my dad's mom worked at a bakery. And he didn't know his dad, so that's all I got.
1: All right. Mine was worked for Louisiana Power and Light, and my nanny was a lunch lady. The bestest lunch lady ever.
2: What about on the other side?
1: Yeah, I'm not sure. They were kind of weird, you know.
3: Oh.
1: She had dolls. I remember she had dolls all in her house, and she called them dollies. And they were on steps, and like I would go up to the room, and there's a doll with those eyes that when you move them, they open and close. You know what I mean?
2: Oh, yeah.
1: Like, and they have like over like crazy eyelashes and stuff.
2: Yeah.
3: Then one always gets stuck half down.
1: Yeah. And I'm supposed to sleep okay. I'm supposed to just have a good night's sleep.

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1: From the KCYN and KCPX newsroom, this is the news from Moab in southeastern Utah.
2: The top story across southeastern Utah continues to be the ongoing wildfire emergency in San Juan County. The Babylon Fire remains a major focus for firefighters and emergency managers as crews continue working to slow the fire's spread under extremely dry conditions. Evacuation readiness remains in effect for portions of the county, and residents in affected areas should stay alert and be prepared to leave if conditions change. Fire activity and containment levels can shift rapidly, so officials are encouraging everyone to monitor San Juan County Emergency Management for the latest evacuation information before traveling into the area. The fire has also forced the closure of large sections of the Mantee-La Salle National Forest near Monticello, along with parts of Canyonlands National Park's Needles District. Smoke continues to affect air quality in portions of San Juan County, including Monticello and Blanding. More than 1,000 firefighters and support personnel remain assigned to the incident. In Emery County, the Green River Energy Center continues full operations, supplying electricity to the regional power grid while also investing in local communities. The project has announced scholarship funding for area students and financial support for the Farron Fire Department to help strengthen emergency response capabilities. If you're traveling this week, expect heavier traffic along US 191 between Blanding, Monticello, and Moab as fire crews and support vehicles continue moving throughout the region.
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4: Canyon Country Computer Satellite Weather. An extreme heat watch is in effect starting Saturday. For this morning, clear skies, sunny and hot today with a high of 104. It'll be partly quiet tonight, low 72. Sunny and hot Friday, high 104. Clear skies Friday night, low 72. Saturday and Sunday, very hot with sunny skies. Highs each day this weekend, 108 degrees. I'm meteorologist Jim Rinaldi.
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9: On July 9, 1929, President Herbert Hoover signed the proclamation creating Arches National Monument. 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Local railroad agent Alexander Ringhofer spent years encouraging government officials to visit the area. His efforts paid off, and the new monument protected a unique geological landscape. 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
8: Moab Movie Minute. This week's feature is the 1969 Western, McKenna's Gold. Many of the movie's canyon scenes were filmed in southeastern Utah, using the cliffs and mesas around Moab to create an untamed frontier. Today, those landscapes remain unchanged, allowing fans to experience the scenery as it was 50 years ago.
9: Landmark of the Week. This week, we're visiting the Jug Handle Arch Overlook, just north of Moab. It's a natural arch that can be viewed without a long hike. The arch sits high above the highway, resembling a stone jug handle. Morning light is best for photos, and pullouts offer great views. Sometimes the best discoveries are hiding in plain sight. Did you know that Moab sandstone began as giant sand dunes 190 million years ago? The Navajo sandstone was once part of one of the largest deserts on Earth. While hiking, you can still see frozen ripple marks from the ancient dunes.
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announcer David Angel. 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

0: people back on Earth. In the beginning, God created the heaven and the earth. And God said, let there be light. And there was light. And God bless all of you on the good Earth.
1: Roger, what? Go for sighting.
2: Let's get this show on the road.
3: All right, hey everybody, how y'all doing?
4: What's happening?
3: All right. Oh, by the way, somebody reached out saying, who was the guy on the show yesterday who sang in the studio? That was Atlas. And don't spell it like the Rand McNally Atlas. It's A-T-L-U-S. U-S, not A-S.
4: He was good. I didn't know him before he came in. He's got like millions of followers, but that's par for the course for me. But he was really good. I see why people like him.
3: Yeah, there's a thing there. There's definitely something going on. 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
6: 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People come from all over the world to see the beauty of southeastern Utah, and one of the most breathtaking drives anywhere is right here, Highway 191 through Moab. But this road demands your attention. There are long stretches with no shoulders, tight lanes, and heavy traffic from locals, visitors, trucks, and recreation vehicles. Every year, serious accidents happen here, and sadly, members of our community have lost their lives. Many of those crashes have something in common. Drivers looking at the scenery instead of the road. Drivers trying to pass because they're in a hurry. Drivers forgetting that the vehicle ahead may slow down suddenly. If you're visiting Moab, we're glad you're here. We hope you enjoy the incredible beauty of our area. But please remember, this road is not a racetrack. Slow down, stay alert. And if you're behind someone going a little slower, take a deep breath and be patient. Because arriving a minute later is always better than not arriving at all. 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

0: 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I had some help with Big D and Bubba.
1: Hey, I'm going to ask you to picture something for us for a second. 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And you're on your way, and you kill someone. I mean, pretty heavy, right?
0: Well, that is the reality of speeding. 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Being late isn't an excuse to speed. Remember, speeding catches up with you. And this message is brought to you by NHTSA.

0: Today's a kids joke edition. This is from Taylor, who's 6 years old. Big thing, Bubba, how do mountains stay warm in the winter? They wear snow caps. Of course they do.
1: Micah, who's 11, says, what do you call a snowman on a hot day? A puddle.
0: Kendra, who's 9, what happens when winter arrives? Autumn leaves.
1: These are actually pretty smart.
0: Not bad.
1: Mitchell, 12 years old, says, why did the tree take up a hobby? Because it wanted to branch out.
0: Good job, kids. Get a good tweet. Tag us. We'll see it at Big D and Bubba.
2: Tweet, tweet. Those tasty tweets.
3: 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Tweet, tweet.

0: on the tires. It's Brad Paisley with Big D and Bubba. As we are coming to you from the Tractor Supply Studio for Life Out Here.
1: Hey, online, you can find us. 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What's up?
0: I'm looking at the back-to-school stuff. Did you know the average parent's back-to-school budget per child is around $700?
1: How is that?
0: Because you got to factor in clothing and then all the other school supplies and all that kind of stuff.
1: Did your mom and dad buy you? Did you get back to school clothes?
0: I got hand-me-downs because I was the little brother.
1: My point is, we already had clothes. Why do we need to buy more clothes because
0: they grow? I mean, the kids are growing every year, and you have to refreshen. Yeah, that's
1: These kids grow. You got to feed them, and they grow.
0: They grow.
1: This is ridiculous.
0: What? Stop feeding them, they stop growing. Who
1: this
0: knew?
1: Is costing me way more money when you feed them.
0: We're looking at about $700 per child. So you and I are lucky because our kids are now out of school. But
1: man, you ever get you had to buy each one a box of Kleenex? Remember that?
0: Oh, you have to, there's like, all kinds of, there's...
1: It's like, what kind of pandemic is going on in the third grade? Everyone has to, y'all can't have one box?
0: Every kid had to show up with Kleenex and, what is it, the little handy wipe stuff, and then also the, what's the sanitizer, but it had to be the one with the aloe, because it was moisturizing.
1: They got a list.
0: Yeah, so...
1: A list. And then that one kid who had the eraser that you could pull apart. It was like,
2: gummy.
1: I never figured that out.
0: A gummy eraser?
3: Yeah, I have one of those.
1: Well, so that's a regular eraser?
3: It's like industry standard for artists. It's called a kneaded eraser. And so you can form it into different shapes so you can get into little tiny crooks and crevices.
2: Okay, but why did the kid in second grade need that?
1: Yeah, he's just eating.
3: Try hard.
1: Eating that sucker.
0: Anyway, for all the parents who are getting ready for back to school and going to be forking out all that money for your kids, you're in our thoughts and in our prayers. And we wish you the best of luck.

0: 6 months later. It's Megan Maroney with Big D and Bubba. And this part of the show is brought to you by Robinhood. Your money, your move.
1: Bubba, what's up, man?
2: I want to know if I'm the only person who is like this.
1: Yes. I'm going to say yeah.
2: Yes.
1: Just go down a limb, say yeah, probably.
2: I haven't even said what it is.
1: Yeah, we got it.
3: Yeah, but we...
2: I want you to listen to the background music. What does it feel like?
4: Christmas.
2: It does. It feels like Christmas.
1: The bells.
2: The problem is that I turned on my Netflix yesterday, and three of the... You know, they always give you like the suggested movies. Three of the suggested movies were Christmas movies. Mm-hmm. And I'm like, what do you think? I'm going to turn this on right now? I am one of those people, I have to watch season-appropriate shows. I know, I'm a weirdo.
4: But it's Christmas in July.
2: I can't see people in their their sweaters and the snow falling and all that when it's July, when it's June, when it's August.
3: But Hallmark and GAC have Christmas in July going on.
1: Yeah, they've been running it for a while.
3: They started it in June, honestly.
1: Yeah, they did.
2: Is that why Netflix was doing that then?
1: Yeah.
2: So they're tying into all of that.
1: Well, because, you know, they were like, it worked. I remember when they did it. Didn't they do it, like, it wasn't too long ago, right, Carson, when Hallmark and them went to doing the... showing them.
3: Yeah.
1: And they had great results with it. Mm-hmm. And I guess everyone just, you know how it is.
2: But it's just like with horror movies. I don't want to watch a horror movie if it's not Halloween. That's when you're supposed to be scared.
4: All you're doing is depriving yourself of fun, Bubba. That's what you're doing.
2: Beach movies at Christmas.
4: Great.
2: Really?
4: Especially if it's cold outside, because then I'm thinking about warmer weather. I instantly feel warmer just watching the beach movie.
1: Yeah.
2: It doesn't lose the magic for you guys?
4: No.
3: No, I kind of...
1: You know, we just discovered it. That it is just you.
2: Yeah.
3: Yeah.
2: Yeah. Okay.
1: We were right to begin with.

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2: Good morning. How are you guys?
0: Fantastic. What's up, man?
2: Hey, do you know what NASCAR stands for?
1: I don't, actually.
2: Non-athletic sport centered around rednecks.
1: That's pretty good. Does the NASCAR really have a meaning, though? That's a weird...
0: I thought it was National Stock Car something or other, and they shortened it to NASCAR.
1: National Association Stock
0: Car Racing or something.
2: I think originally it was, but...
1: Originally, the cars were used for what? Does anyone know? Bueller?
2: Moonshine running.
0: Yep, running booze, baby.
1: Right. That's exactly right. Good job. All right. Well, thank you. Appreciate it.
2: You're welcome.
0: Right. Later.
2: Bye.

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2: The top story across southeastern Utah continues to be the ongoing wildfire emergency in San Juan County. The Babylon Fire remains a major focus for firefighters and emergency managers as crews continue working to slow the fire's spread under extremely dry conditions. Evacuation readiness remains in effect for portions of the county, and residents in affected areas should stay alert and be prepared to leave if conditions change. Fire activity and containment levels can shift rapidly, so officials are encouraging everyone to monitor San Juan County Emergency Management for the latest evacuation information before traveling into the area. The fire has also forced the closure of large sections of the Mantee-La Salle National Forest near Monticello, along with parts of Canyonlands National Park's Needles District. Smoke continues to affect air quality in portions of San Juan County, including Monticello and Blanding. More than 1,000 firefighters and support personnel remain assigned to the incident. In Emery County, the Green River Energy Center continues full operations, supplying electricity to the regional power grid while also investing in local communities. The project has announced scholarship funding for area students and financial support for the Farron Fire Department to help strengthen emergency response capabilities. If you're traveling this week, expect heavier traffic along US 191 between Blanding, Monticello, and Moab as fire crews and support vehicles continue moving throughout the region.
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4: Canyon Country Computer Satellite Weather and Extreme Heat Watch is in effect starting Saturday. Well, this morning, clear skies, sunny and hot today with a high of 104. It'll be partly cloudy tonight, low 72. Sunny and hot Friday, high 104. Clear skies Friday night, low 72. Saturday and Sunday, very hot with sunny skies. Highs each day this weekend, 108 degrees. I'm meteorologist Jim Rinaldi.
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8: 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I'm your local trail guide, Ferdy Pacheco, and here's your Plan Your Week report for southeastern Utah. Arches is open, but National Park Service says entrance waits can top 60 minutes, and full trailhead lots can trigger delays. Do not park on vegetation. Canyonlands reports Schaefer Trail open, with heavy washboarding and deep ruts on the switchbacks. Desert trails are dry, dusty, and exposed. Slick rock traction is strong. Rivers are dropping but cold. The hike of the week, Delicate Arch, managed by the National Park Service from Wolf Ranch and Arches. It is 3.2 miles round trip, difficult with about 629 feet of gain. Current surface is dry, slick rock, packed. back to Sam. News this week. Parking turns over slowly in morning heat. Start at sunrise, carry water, and avoid the final bowl during peak afternoon sun. The bike trail of the week.

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The route runs roughly 18 miles depending on exit, rates about a 3 on the Moab scale, needs high clearance, all-wheel drive or 4-wheel drive.

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1: What's up, Bubba?
2: What does this mean? I'm gonna go ahead and play this because I've been getting this in my feed a lot lately.
3: The big guy.
4: Oh, yeah. Appreciate you, buddy.
2: There's a dude eating something, and he says, what?
1: Yeah, I got it.
3: The big guy.
4: Oh, yeah.
1: How old is your algorithm?
2: I don't know.
1: This came out weeks ago.
2: I don't know.
1: You're talking, he's getting the Kool-Aid. What was the big thing for a while? The Kool-Aid what?
5: The Kool-Aid pineapple.
1: Yeah, the Kool-Aid pineapple. Yeah, that's...
5: He's saying Debbie Gay.
1: Debbie Gay. Yeah,
6: it's like a really sugary drink.
2: But what is it? What is he saying? The what? Debbie Gay?
5: Like that be gas.
1: Like Debbie Gas.
5: Yeah.
1: Debbie Gas. Yeah.
5: Debbie Gay.
2: Oh. Because it's everywhere. And like all these people tasting stuff going, Debbie Gay. I'm like, what are they talking about?
1: Yeah.
2: Now I know.
1: Well, then now you know. Debbie Gas.
7: Big D and Bubba.
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4: 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Highway 191 is one of the most beautiful drives in America. Towering red rock cliffs, wide open skies, and views that stop people in their tracks. But for the people who live here, Highway 191 isn't just a scenic highway. It's our way to work, our way home, and the road our families travel every day. Over the past few years, members of our community have lost their lives on this road. Some were neighbors, some were friends, some were people just passing through. Many accidents happen because drivers are distracted by the incredible scenery around Moab. Others happen when someone gets impatient and tries to pass on a narrow stretch of highway. Remember, Highway 191 has long stretches with no shoulders. There isn't much room for mistakes, so if you're traveling through our area, we ask one simple thing. Please slow down. Take in the beauty safely. Keep your eyes on the road, and only pass when it's truly safe and necessary. A few seconds of patience could save a life. 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
5: Is when we will get real, real spooky. So right now it's fall, then we're going spooky.
6: It's not even fall. It's still summer.
7: Shh, man.
5: Hush you.
7: I saw over the break, I saw so many of those gigantic skeletons.
5: Yes.
7: You know, so what people are doing is, at first I think they got them for Halloween. They've been out for several years now. And so then they still have it. And they're like, wow. And I'm sure their wife was like, what are you doing with this? What did you wait? So now I saw them with their dresses, Uncle Sam. I saw all kinds of different.
5: I've seen Santa hats on them.
7: Yeah.
5: I might correct you on this one, though, that you made it seem as if it was the men buying these. I really feel that it's the women.
7: I don't know. And then they got into weird stuff like the skeleton dogs and stuff. It's like there's a whole.
6: Well, there's a whole line, and every year they put out, I want to say it's Home Depot that does it. Mm-hmm. They put out their whole new giant stuff. I don't even know what's on the agenda for this year, but I just wanted you to know that it is officially beginning spooky season.
5: The coven has met, and we have declared it.
6: So, yeah, the stuff is, be on the lookout for all the sales. They're coming.
8: Bet you think I'm sitting at home. No.

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1: 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Only works when pushed.
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1: Well, as we all know, Cow Appreciation Day is coming up on July 14th.
0: Sorry, you said Cow Appreciation Day?
1: Yeah. Okay. Yes, and to celebrate Chick-fil-A, if you have the app, they'll do these games where you can win free waffle fries. It's like Spot the Cow. It's really
0: Waldo?
1: Yeah, but it's like super easy.
0: It's on the app. You just have to go scroll through all the pages of the app.
1: I don't know, Bubba. I think it should be on the front
0: page. Well, we have a resident Chick-fil-A expert here.
2: It's on the front page of the app. It'll force you to play the game, kind of.
1: Okay. And then, have you done it yet?
2: I did, and I found all the cows. It was so easy, a third grader could do it.
1: Yeah, and so now you get free medium waffle fries on your next visit. So just keep me watching. If you don't have apps for Chick-fil-A or any other ones, it's a good way to save you a little bit of money. Also, you working at Chick-fil-A, why are the waffle fries are great? But boy, if they get after they're not hot, it's they're not great.
0: That's fries in general.
2: I don't really eat the fries.
1: Wow.
2: After working there for so long and actually scooping the fries, I'm over it.
1: All right. You know? You guys want to hear some good cow jokes?
0: Yeah.
1: What's
0: always
1: a cow's favorite subject in school? Calculus. do I need to go on? How do cows stay up to date? They read the newspaper. Why did the cow get promoted? Bubba, come on. Why? Outstanding in her field.
0: Right.
1: Anyway, check it out as we celebrate Cow Appreciation Day on the 14th.

0: Brunette from Tucker Wetmore with Big D and Bubba as we're coming to you from the Tractor Supply Studio for Life Out Here.
1: So we got a pretty cool throwback for you today.
0: Yes, we're going to take you back to 2016. 2016, there was this songwriter named Luke, and he was kind of getting a little notoriety. People were starting to pay attention to him.
1: He would come by all the time.
0: Yeah, hang out and whatever. Friends of ours, Walker McGuire would bring him by. They were writing songs together, and this guy Luke, they're like, man, you got to get him on your show. You got to get him on your show. So we're like, come on. So Luke started coming by and being part of everything. Well, we are going to celebrate 10 years of Luke Combs. Before he was famous, before he put out Hurricane, which was his first single, Luke Combs was in the studio singing stuff like this for you on our show. It's called Can I Get an Outlaw? And wait, you could tell he was going to be a star.

0: same name.
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0: singing along with Mackenzie Porter.
1: Hey, Carson, what's going on?
2: Good morning. I feel like I'm about to blow your mind. It was very recently that Big D, we were talking about the count on Sesame Street.
1: Yeah.
2: And you realized that he counts, but also he's because count. Count Dracula.
1: Yeah, it was a big, big moment in my
2: life.
1: It
2: was, okay, hold on. It's about to get even deeper.
1: Okay.
2: Did you know that, okay, garlic repels vampires, steak through the heart kills them. Also, if you want to thwart them, you throw a bag of rice at them because vampires cannot resist counting grains of rice.
3: Wait, and what?
2: It is a folklore that I just stumbled upon last night.
1: And so it's even, now it's triply.
2: Yes,
1: why
2: and so the
1: character
2: count on Sesame Street, actually his lore is that much deeper.
3: Because he counts
2: because he counts the grains of rice.
3: He counts everything.
2: Yes. That apparently vampires have OCD and need to count everything. But grains of rice was a way that you could thwart them. This is European, Chinese.
1: God, I just looked it up.
3: It's real?
1: Yeah. It's if you're being chased by vampires because they suffer from
2: arithmomania. I know. I couldn't say it either.
1: You can spill
3: a
1: bag of rice or seeds on the ground. The vampire will be forced to stop and count every single grain, buying you time to escape.
2: Yes. I was reading a fan fiction last night and this came up, all right? I was very excited.
3: Our ancestors were so dumb. Like,
2: were
3: honestly,
2: they? We're here. I mean, they lived. Maybe they were throwing rice at vampires. You don't know.
1: I gotta tell you, we were talking about the characters from the Muppets that are in Sesame Street. Mm-hmm. I didn't realize that they...
3: There was crossover?
1: There was crossover.
3: Yeah.
1: You got... What were they? Was it,
4: Fozzie Bear.
1: Fozzie, the pig.
4: The chef.
1: The chef. Frog, Kermit the Frog. Is that it?
4: I think Big Bird made an appearance.
2: On the Muppets?
4: Yeah, on the Muppets in a movie.
3: Big Bird was in the Muppet movie.
1: Oh. So, yeah.
3: Hey, guys! There's all the whole little thing where he's chasing the car.
2: Oh.
1: Bubba's like a child.
3: Dude, I used to love that movie.
1: Hey, guys. How'd he go? What'd he say?
3: I'm sorry, I can't hear you. What?
1: That's funny.

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1: From the KCYN and KCPX newsroom, this is the news from Moab in southeastern Utah.
2: The top story across southeastern Utah continues to be the ongoing wildfire emergency in San Juan County. The Babylon Fire remains a major focus for firefighters and emergency managers as crews continue working to slow the fire's spread under extremely dry conditions. Evacuation readiness remains in effect for portions of the county, and residents in affected areas should stay alert and be prepared to leave if conditions change. Fire activity and containment levels can shift rapidly, so officials are encouraging everyone to monitor San Juan County Emergency Management for the latest evacuation information before traveling into the area. The fire has also forced the closure of large sections of the Mantee-La Salle National Forest near Monticello, along with parts of Canyonlands National Park's Needles District. Smoke continues to affect air quality in portions of San Juan County, including Monticello and Blanding. More than 1,000 firefighters and support personnel remain assigned to the incident. In Emery County, the Green River Energy Center continues full operations, supplying electricity to the regional power grid while also investing in local communities. The project has announced scholarship funding for area students and financial support for the Farron Fire Department to help strengthen emergency response capabilities. If you're traveling this week, expect heavier traffic along US 191 between Blanding, Monticello, and Moab as fire crews and support vehicles continue moving throughout the region.
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4: Canyon Country Computer Satellite Weather. An extreme heat watch is in effect starting Saturday. Well, this morning, clear skies, sunny and hot today with a high of 104. It'll be partly cloudy tonight, low 72. Sunny and hot Friday, high 104. Clear skies Friday night, low 72. Saturday and Sunday, very hot with sunny skies. Highs each day this weekend, 108 degrees. I'm meteorologist Jim Rinaldi.
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10: On July 9, 1929, President Herbert Hoover signed the proclamation creating Arches National Monument. At the time, only a handful of travelers had seen the sandstone arches north of Moab. Local railroad agent Alexander Ringhofer spent years encouraging government officials to visit the area. His efforts paid off, and the new monument protected a unique geological landscape. Now, nearly a century later, millions of visitors from around the world come to experience this desert treasure.
9: Moab Movie Minute. This week's feature is the 1969 Western, McKenna's Gold. Many of the movie's canyon scenes were filmed in southeastern Utah, using the cliffs and mesas around Moab to create an untamed frontier. Today, those landscapes remain unchanged, allowing fans to experience the scenery as it was 50 years ago.
10: Landmark of the Week. This week, we're visiting the Jug Handle Arch Overlook, just north of Moab. It's a natural arch that can be viewed without a long hike. The arch sits high above the highway, resembling a stone jug handle. Morning light is best for photos, and pullouts offer great views. Sometimes the best discoveries are hiding in plain sight. Did you know that Moab sandstone began as giant sand dunes 190 million years ago? The Navajo sandstone was once part of one of the largest deserts on Earth. While hiking, you can still see frozen ripple marks from the ancient dunes.
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0: Jason Aldean, Don't Tell on Me, with Big D and Bubba.
1: Hey, I'm going to ask you to picture something for us for a second. You're late somewhere, so you jump in the car and you start speeding to get there before you're any later than you already are. And you're on your way, and you kill someone. I mean, pretty heavy, right?
0: Well, that is the reality of speeding. Lives are changed in an instant. Being late isn't an excuse to speed. Remember, speeding catches up with you. And this message is brought to you by NHTSA.
1: Well, how was it?
0: It was amazing. Absolutely amazing. What you don't know is that I went with my daughter and she knew nothing about Young Washington.
1: Yeah.
0: We're talking about the movie Young Washington. What was a month or two ago, we called Joel Smallbone for King and Country, and he was in Ireland filming that Drummer Boy movie.
1: Yeah.
0: And he was like, yeah, you know, the Young Washington's going to be a great movie. You're going to love, man.
1: He's in it, right?
0: Yeah, he is in it. I was blown away by how good this movie was. First of all, it's Angel Theaters or Studios or whatever, so I expected a very small budget production. Dude, it was great.
1: Is it kind of like the Abraham Lincoln as a vampire or whatever?
0: No, that was a great...
1: Did you ever see that?
0: Yeah.
1: That was so weird.
0: Yeah, no, this is... Young Washington literally is the true story of George Washington's youth. It picks up like with his father dying when he was like a little kid.
1: See a stud.
0: And I don't know if he was a stud. He did some very cool stuff. And it'll definitely make you respect the man that grew into George Washington and help you understand a little bit more about him. Because, I mean, what do you know? He's the guy on the money.
1: Yeah, I don't know.
0: That's about all we know at this point. In school, they go, oh, he went across the river and attacked the drunk Germans. And, you know, there's all those things. But
1: is it Germans?
0: Yeah, the Hessians.
2: I thought Nate Bargatze did that.
1: Yeah. And we will have four quarters, but they will not be 25. No one knows why. So go see it.
0: Yes. Everybody should go see Young Washington. It's good for like a family as well. So take your family, take your kids, take your parents. Mm. Everybody is going to love that movie. Do it before it's out of the theaters because, you know, those small run movies like that, they go quick. So yeah. Go see Young Washington.
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5: Highway 191, one of the most beautiful stretches of road in the Southwest. It winds through red rock canyons, desert skies, and the gateway to places we all love. Arches, canyonlands, home. But over the past 10 years, this highway has also taken something from us. Mothers, fathers, sons, daughters, friends, neighbors. Lives changed forever in a moment that could never be taken back. Highway 191 has no shoulders in many places. Sharp curves, steep hills, heavy truck traffic, and during the summer months, thousands of visitors unfamiliar with the road, all sharing the same narrow ribbon of pavement. 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
3: I think I might have a sound alike for you.
1: All right. Two songs that sound alike.
3: Well, hear me out. It might be kind of it reminds me of instead of a sounds alike. Okay.
0: Reminiscent okay.
3: Killing Me, Parker McCollum.
0: Okay.
3: If you start playing it, don't mind my voice. I'll have to sing along for you to understand.
1: Okay. Yeah, we love it when that happens. All right.
0: Let's play a little bit of Killing Me.
1: Here we go.
0: You talking about the music or his vocals?
3: Kind of both.
0: Little Stand By Me, Benny King, and also Blank Space.
4: Stand by me.
3: Hold on. Last Christmas, in my heart.
0: Yes. Yes.
3: Every single time I hear this song, it reminds me of a Christmas song. I don't know why, but every single time I've sung it to somebody else, they're like, oh my gosh, I never really realized that.
0: Yeah, now that's all I'm ever going to hear. Thank you for that one.
1: That's a good one.
3: I'm sorry.
1: No, that was great. Thank you.
3: You're welcome.

0: studio on this Throwback Thursday. Good morning. We're Big D and Bubba, Tractor Supply for Life out here.
1: Good morning.
0: Hey.
1: Hi.
0: Hi.
2: Thanks for calling.
1: Hi, this is Barb.
0: It's Barb.
2: Oh, hey, Barb.
1: It is, yes. I thought I would call y'all on this morning and say hello and that I love the music you play.
0: Oh, well, Barb, you are wonderful, and we love your vocal tone. We love what you've done with your hair, and your nails look fantastic today.
2: Is that a French manicure?
0: Sure is.
1: No.
0: Not. That's what I was going to say. Sure is not.
1: It's 4th of July.
2: Oh, you still got
0: The leftovers from 4th of July, Barb.
1: We're going tomorrow to get it taken care of.
0: USA every day is what I say.
2: You got some tat. Your nails looking like the old.
1: Bless your heart.
2: Okay, never mind.
1: How do you know? You don't know me.
2: No, we don't. But we'd like to know you. I bet we could. Are you a drinker?
1: Used to be.
2: Okay. All right. Do you like to eat fatty foods?
1: Malibu rum and Coke.
2: Malibu rum and Coke. I bet you back in the day with some Malibu rum and Coke were tearing it up.
1: Or Kahlua and cream, or it could be tequila straight up.
2: Okay. See, man, all you got to do is ask. You just got to just scratch a little deeper.
0: Yeah. All right. Well, good luck with the nails.
1: I've grown up since then.
0: Well, yeah. We all have. Good luck with the nails, and thanks for calling. It's wonderful hearing your voice.
1: I love you guys, and you're awesome, and keep up the good work.
2: Thank you. See you, girl.
1: Bye.

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1: I was reading this article about what is something that used to be considered a sign of being wealthy, but now is like being poor or low class. Interesting. One of them was living on the lower floors of an apartment building or whatever. Before elevators were invented, poor people had to climb the stairs all the way to the top. Too much work for rich people.
0: Mm.
1: Being fat. In medieval times, being fat meant you could afford a lot of food, making you rich. Nowadays, of course, obviously.
2: Even it's fat cats.
1: Fat cats.
2: When you go back to even just 150 years ago.
0: And if you look at like the CEOs of all the major companies now, they're all ripped and shredded. And, you know, that's like their way of saying, I have money because I have time to take care of myself now.
1: Having a tan, especially in the winter, means you can afford tropical vacations or tanning beds. In other countries, having a tan means you're broke because you're always in the sun having to do manual labor. In fact, European nobility used to literally poison themselves with lead-based makeup to look pale.
2: Arsenic.
1: Yeah.
2: Yeah, women would ingest it to make themselves paler.
1: Yeah, wow. So they didn't look like the peasants who worked in the fields all day. That's where the term blue bloods came from. The nobility were so pale they could see the blue veins through their skin.
2: Oh.
0: I didn't know that.
1: Yeah, how about that? We'll learn a little something. So I like the fat thing. I like to go back to that. I like to go back to being the fat. I like that one.
0: Well, you know, we have a buddy who went on a safari in Africa, and he was kind of a big guy. And he was not the boss. He was not in charge or whatever. His company's boss, like it was a company trip, his company's boss was thrown to the wayside because he was thin and in shape. The African like guides treated him, the fat guy, as the leader of the group because he was the one who was eating the most.
1: I should be ruling the world.

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I'm dressed up for success, from my head down to my boots. 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
1: What's the drama in your life, Bubba?
0: I don't know how to say this without him knowing that I'm talking about him, so I guess I'm going to just have to throw my hat over the fence, which is an old man saying of, if you want to get your hat, you just got to go over the fence and go get it. But my friend needs to be wearing that hat. Big fan of Peaky Blinders, so he decided to go get the Tommy Shelby haircut. And he's got a melon head, just a giant.
1: Isn't that like a bowl cut?
0: It's kind of like a bowl cut. It's completely shaved, like super tight on the sides, and you got hair on the top. And
1: it's like straight across, like your the bangs are straight across?
0: No.
2: Oh, I'm going to have to Google this guy.
0: Yeah, okay. Yeah, do Tommy Shelby or Peaky Blinders haircut. Peaky Blinders, by the way.
2: Tommy Shelby Peaky Blinders.
0: Yeah, look at the hair, and you'll see it's like super shaved
2: and
0: on the side.
2: Everything I
0: and the
2: see
0: back.
2: Is wearing a hat.
1: Oh, I see.
2: Oh, wait, yeah. Is he trying to be... Who?
1: It looks like he's
2: Cillian
1: wearing...
2: Cillian Murphy?
1: His yes. hat kind of... His oh, hair I... looks like a hat.
2: Okay, so this is a... I mean, Cillian Murphy's a very attractive man. I take it your friend does not have the
0: no,
2: head
0: my,
2: to
0: my
2: pull this off.
0: No, my friend is not... He's not Tommy Shelby.
2: Oh.
0: He's not even Arthur. He's not any of the Shelbys.
1: When you say he's melon head, he means a fat guy?
0: He's not a fat guy. He just has... You know, you've got friends. We all have friends who have round faces. This dude is the roundest of all heads.
1: Well, that's a terrible haircut for it.
0: Yes, because it really... It makes him look like a pumpkin. Like that little
1: like
0: green...
1: Humpty Dumpty has a wig on.
0: Yes! Yes, and I don't know how to tell him. He's like, hey, man, I got my... And, you know, because like we're all like Peaky fans. And he's like, yeah, man, I got
2: Maybe
0: my
2: Maybe you
0: my
2: could
0: Tommy
2: be a
0: Shelby.
2: Solid bro and give him one of your Peaky Blinders hats.
0: I would, but it wouldn't fit his giant melon head. Oh. I would. Mm-hmm. I really would. But that's the problem is I don't know how to tell him because it's bad. It's really bad.
2: So let's put it on the radio.
0: Yeah. Well, I didn't say his name.
1: What's it rhyme with?
0: Mitch.
1: All right, Mitch.

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1: From the KCYN and KCPX newsroom, this is the news from Moab in southeastern Utah.
2: The top story across southeastern Utah continues to be the ongoing wildfire emergency in San Juan County. The Babylon Fire remains a major focus for firefighters and emergency managers as crews continue working to slow the fire's spread under extremely dry conditions. Evacuation readiness remains in effect for portions of the county, and residents in affected areas should stay alert and be prepared to leave if conditions change. Fire activity and containment levels can shift rapidly, so officials are encouraging everyone to monitor San Juan County Emergency Management for the latest evacuation information before traveling into the area. The fire has also forced the closure of large sections of the Mantee-La Salle National Forest near Monticello, along with parts of Canyonlands National Park's Needles District. Smoke continues to affect air quality in portions of San Juan County, including Monticello and Blanding. More than 1,000 firefighters and support personnel remain assigned to the incident. In Emory County, the Green River Energy Center continues full operations, supplying electricity to the regional power grid while also investing in local communities. The project has announced scholarship funding for area students and financial support for the Farron Fire Department to help strengthen emergency response capabilities. If you're traveling this week, expect heavier traffic along US 191 between Blanding, Monticello, and Moab as fire crews and support vehicles continue moving throughout the region.
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4: Canyon Country Computer Satellite Weather and Extreme Heat Watch is in effect starting Saturday. Well, this morning, clear skies, sunny and hot today with a high of 104. It'll be partly quiet tonight, low 72. Sunny and hot Friday, high 104. Clear skies Friday night, low 72. Saturday and Sunday, very hot with sunny skies. Highs each day this weekend, 108 degrees. I'm meteorologist Jim Rinaldi.
5: Hey there, this is Bubba Bartosh. I want to let you know that I host the Canyon Country Evening Drive Monday through Friday here on KCYN from 3 to 6 p.m. Tune in and have some fun with me. Hey, you might even lose some weight.
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9: 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I'm your local trail guide, Ferdy Pacheco, and here's your Plan Your Week report for southeastern Utah. Arches is open, but National Park Service says entrance waits can top 60 minutes, and full trailhead lots can trigger delays. Do not park on vegetation. Canyonlands reports Schaefer Trail open, with heavy washboarding and deep ruts on the switchbacks. Desert trails are dry, dusty, and exposed. Slick rock traction is strong. Rivers are dropping but cold. The hike of the week, Delegate Arch, managed by the National Park Service from Wolf Ranch and Arches. It is 3.2 miles round trip, difficult, with about 629 feet of gain. The current surface is dry slick rock, packed sand. News this week, Park and turns over slowly in morning dew. Start at sunrise, carry water, and avoid the final bowl during peak afternoon sun. The bike trail of the week.

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0: Tweet. Well, today's a kids joke edition. This is from Taylor, who's 6 years old. Big thing, Bubba, how do mountains stay warm in the winter? They wear snow caps.
1: Of course they do.
2: Micah, who's 11, says, what do you call a snowman on a hot day? A puddle.
0: Kendra, who's 9, what happens when winter arrives? Autumn leaves.
2: These are actually pretty smart.
0: Not bad.
2: Mitchell, 12 years old, says, why did the tree take up a hobby? Because it wanted to branch out.
0: Good job, kids. Get a good tweet. Tag us. We'll see it at Big D and Bubba.
3: Tweet, tweet. That's Tasty Tweet.
4: 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Tweet,
5: 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Good looking, right, though?
6: 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Bubba favorite.
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4: What the? 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
5: Oh, that was just the Bubba Bartosh getting ready to do the Canyon Country evening drive.
4: He was flying?
5: Yes, he always flies by the seat of his pants doing the show. And gets a veggie every time.
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0: This is a safety reminder from KCYN 97.1 FM in Moab. Highway 191 runs through one of the most beautiful landscapes in the world. Towering red rock cliffs, wide desert skies, and views that make people want to slow down and take it all in. And that's exactly the problem. 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So if you're visiting Moab, we're glad you came. Take pictures, enjoy the views, but please do it safely. Keep your eyes on the road, give yourself extra time, and only pass.

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1: I have to tell you, my watermelon cutting talk game is big, but by the time I get to the watermelon... I just do it the same way I always do. I fall victim of those videos where there's the last one I saw was this Japanese lady, and she has a watermelon and she cuts. She goes, you just cut, and then cut, and then all of a sudden it's out of flower.
2: It's like origami,
1: it's all cut up in perfect squares, or you just open it up and it's already cut for you, and you use that as the bowl. And I'm like, that would sound so good. I love watermelon so much. When I get to it, man, I just do a cut right across the spine kind of deal.
2: Yeah.
1: And then I cut that. So I just quarter it.
2: Yeah, that's exactly how. That's the redneck way.
1: Yeah, I don't do the. I when you do like picnics or people cut it up into handheld.
2: I was going to say those like pie slices.
3: Or they do the baskets. And then they put the other fruit in it.
1: I don't like other fruit in it because I tell you, I like watermelon, but I tell you what, honeydew melon is a nasty, nasty cousin, and it is stinky. I think it vapes. It offends me. It's
2: watermelon
1: so
2: is one of the greatest foods ever. But we have to go around the room real quick. Salt or no salt?
1: No salt. No.
2: No salt here.
1: No
4: salt.
3: I actually don't like watermelon.
2: What?
3: Wow. Yeah, I don't care for it. I know. Wow. I know. Sorry to be the outlier.
1: Man. Yeah. Well, hopefully one day you get to be a citizen of America.

0: Cody Johnson, Carrie Underwood with Big D and Bubba.
1: I believe this has happened before, but a flight instructor took up a student. They're flying in a small Cessna. It's a Cessna 150, really low, very small plane, single engine prop, and goes up with the student. And during the flight, he gets up there and he goes, the student's 22 years old. And he says to her, all right, you know what to do. You can take care of this. He takes his headphones off, undoes his seatbelt, and jumps out the airplane. Kills himself.
0: What?
1: Yep, he's dead. And now she's left flying this plane as a student pilot by herself.
2: That is like nightmare scenario.
0: That's the craziest thing I think I've ever heard in my entire life.
1: That is one of the craziest.
0: I mean, you're up on a flight instruction with your instructor, and the instructor
1: just jumps out
0: and says it's done.
1: Yeah, he's done. She landed by herself and was fine. The plane was fine. She was fine. I don't know if she would you ever. There's no way she continues, right? Would you continue your flight
0: continue
1: lesson
0: on as a pilot? I don't know.
1: Think so.
0: I don't know.
3: Well, I mean, she landed it successfully and was fine, so. She already showed that she's decent.
1: There's videos on YouTube I enjoy watching. It's like if you look up ATC, it's air traffic control, ATC audio, stuff like that. There's one of, there's a husband and wife, and the husband had a heart attack. He was the pilot, and she was just in the right seat. He had a heart attack. She didn't know how to fly, and they had to bring in a pilot to the tower to talk her down exactly what to do. Okay, pull
0: and
1: the power to here.
0: She pulled it off?
1: And she landed it, yeah.
0: Wow.
1: It was a King Air. It was a big airplane.
0: Wow,
1: it's a twin.
0: Yeah, very complex aircraft.
1: Yeah, yeah, yeah. Right?
0: Yeah. I mean, that was the reason your wife learned how to fly.
1: Because I'm overweight and I'm probably going to have work.

0: off.
1: When you're high, you feel different. Pretty obvious, right? You think different, talk different, but if you feel different, you drive different. So if you're high, just don't drive. Brought to you by NHTSA and the Ad Council.
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0: That's Ella Langley. And Be Her with Big D and Bubba.
1: Hey, I was going to tell you about my raccoon story since you guys had a bird in the studio.
2: Sure, what you got? We love a good raccoon story.
1: Okay, so I heard something in my attic late one night, and I was like, all right, I got to set a trap up there. So the next night, I put a trap up, put some peanut butter on the trap. So about 11:30 or so, all of a sudden, I hear this crash, bang, boom, and I drop the attic stairs, and I peek up there, and there's this big, fat-ass raccoon in the trap. And he is pissed. Like, he is hot.
2: Yeah.
1: He started scratching the carpet that was underneath the trap.
2: Uh-huh.
1: Tore the whole... By the next morning, because I wasn't about to deal with him and carry him down myself, I was going to call my dad. So I called when I got up the next morning after he had scratched all the carpet into little shreds. I call animal control. You know, they told me it's illegal to trap a raccoon in your own house.
2: Really?
0: What?
1: I'm like, what are you supposed to do with them then? Like, let them go? Like, let them roam? Whatever?
2: You just call an ex and have them come over and have him take it out.
0: That way, in case anybody gets bit, they're the one who gets rabies.
2: Yeah, and also your dad, that's a good call, too. But yeah, I didn't know that. What'd you do? Did you end up just dragging it out?
1: No, I called the local pest control guy, and he said it was going to be like $350 to carry the trap down. And I'm like, well, I already did half the work, so shouldn't that be half the
2: discount? Exactly.
1: I just said, screw it. So I waited for my dad to get up. I called him. He carried the trap down with a sheet over top of it, and we took him all the way out to Redden Forest. According to Google, if you let him go too close to the house, they'll come right back.
0: Heroes.
1: We figured let him go like a couple of major highways away and, you know, wish him the best of luck.
2: Give him a pack of cigarettes and let him go.
0: Thanks. Bye.
2: Thank you. Bye.
1: See ya.
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5: The top story across southeastern Utah continues to be the ongoing wildfire emergency in San Juan County. The Babylon Fire remains a major focus for firefighters and emergency managers as crews continue working to slow the fire's spread under extremely dry conditions. Evacuation readiness remains in effect for portions of the county, and residents in affected areas should stay alert and be prepared to leave if conditions change. Fire activity and containment levels can shift rapidly, so officials are encouraging everyone to monitor San Juan County Emergency Management for the latest evacuation information before traveling into the area. The fire has also forced the closure of large sections of the Mantee-La Salle National Forest near Monticello, along with parts of Canyonlands National Park's Needles District. Smoke continues to affect air quality in portions of San Juan County, including Monticello and Blanding. More than 1,000 firefighters and support personnel remain assigned to the incident. In Emory County, the Green River Energy Center continues full operations, supplying electricity to the regional power grid, while also investing in local communities. The project has announced scholarship funding for area students and financial support for the Farron Fire Department to help strengthen emergency response capabilities. If you're traveling this week, expect heavier traffic along US 191 between Blanding, Monticello, and Moab as fire crews and support vehicles continue moving throughout the region.
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7: Canyon Country Computer Satellite Weather. An extreme heat watch is in effect starting Saturday. Well, this morning, clear skies, sunny and hot today with a high of 104. It'll be partly cloudy tonight, low 72. Sunny and hot Friday, high 104. Clear skies Friday night, low 72. Saturday and Sunday, very hot with sunny skies. Highs each day this weekend, 108 degrees. I'm meteorologist Jim Rinaldi.
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12: Welcome to This Week in Moab, where we explore the history, legends, movies, people, and landscapes that make southeastern Utah one of the most remarkable destinations on Earth. 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
13: On July 9, 1929, President Herbert Hoover signed the proclamation creating Arches National Monument. At the time, only a handful of travelers had seen the sandstone arches north of Moab. Local railroad agent Alexander Ringhofer spent years encouraging government officials to visit the area. His efforts paid off, and the new monument protected a unique geological landscape. Now, nearly a century later, millions of visitors from around the world come to experience this desert treasure.
12: Moab Movie Minute. This week's feature is the 1969 Western, McKenna's Gold. Many of the movie's canyon scenes were filmed in southeastern Utah, using the cliffs and mesas around Moab to create an untamed frontier. Today, those landscapes remain unchanged, allowing fans to experience the scenery as it was 50 years ago.
13: Landmark of the Week. This week, we're visiting the Jug Handle Arch Overlook, just north of Moab. It's a natural arch that can be viewed without a long hike. The arch sits high above the highway, resembling a stone jug handle. Morning light is best for photos, and pullouts offer great views. Sometimes the best discoveries are hiding in plain sight. Did you know that Moab sandstone began as giant sand dunes 190 million years ago? The Navajo sandstone was once part of one of the largest deserts on Earth. While hiking, you can still see frozen ripple marks from the ancient dunes.
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6: 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People come from all over the world to see the beauty of southeastern Utah. And one of the most breathtaking drives anywhere is right here. Highway 191 through Moab. But this road demands your attention. There are long stretches with no shoulders, tight lanes, and heavy traffic from locals, visitors, trucks, and recreation vehicles. Every year, serious accidents happen here. And sadly, members of our community have lost their lives. Many of those crashes have something in common. Drivers looking at the scenery instead of the road. Drivers trying to pass because they're in a hurry. Drivers forgetting that the vehicle ahead may slow down suddenly. If you're visiting Moab, we're glad you're here. We hope you enjoy the incredible beauty of our area. But please remember, this road is not a racetrack. Slow down, stay alert, and if you're behind someone going a little slower, take a deep breath and be patient, because arriving a minute later is always better than not arriving at all. 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
4: The top story across southeastern Utah continues to be the ongoing wildfire emergency in San Juan County. The Babylon Fire remains a major focus for firefighters and emergency managers as crews continue working to slow the fire's spread under extremely dry conditions. Evacuation readiness remains in effect for portions of the county, and residents in affected areas should stay alert and be prepared to leave if conditions change. Fire activity and containment levels can shift rapidly, so officials are encouraging everyone to monitor San Juan County Emergency Management for the latest evacuation information before traveling into the area. The fire has also forced the closure of large sections of the Mantee-La Salle National Forest near Monticello, along with parts of Canyonlands National Park's Needles District. Smoke continues to affect air quality in portions of San Juan County, including Monticello and Blanding. More than 1,000 firefighters and support personnel remain assigned to the incident. In Emery County, the Green River Energy Center continues full operations, supplying electricity to the regional power grid while also investing in local communities. The project has announced scholarship funding for area students and financial support for the Farron Fire Department to help strengthen emergency response capabilities. If you're traveling this week, expect heavier traffic along US 191 between Blanding, Monticello, and Moab as fire crews and support vehicles continue moving throughout the region.
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6: Canyon Country Computer Satellite Weather and Extreme Heat Watch is in effect starting Saturday. For this morning, clear skies, sunny and hot today with a high of 104. It'll be partly cloudy tonight, low 72. Sunny and hot Friday, high 104. Clear skies Friday night, low 72. Saturday and Sunday, very hot with sunny skies. Highs each day this weekend, 108 degrees. I'm meteorologist Jim Rinaldi.
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11: 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I'm your local trail guide, Ferdy Pacheco, and here's your Plan Your Week report for southeastern Utah. Arches is open, but National Park Service says entrance waits can top 60 minutes, and full trailhead lots can trigger delays. Do not park on vegetation. Canyonlands reports Schaefer Trail open, with heavy washboarding and deep ruts on the switchbacks. Desert trails are dry, dusty, and exposed. Slick rock traction is strong. Rivers are dropping but cold. The hike of the week, Delicate Arch, managed by the National Park Service from Wolf Ranch and Arches. It is 3.2 miles round trip. Difficult, with about 629 feet of gain. The current surface is dry slick rock and packed sand. News this week. Parking turns over slowly in morning heat. Start at sunrise, carry water, and avoid the final bowl during peak afternoon sun. The bike trail of the week.

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Off-road trail of the week, Schaefer Trail, managed by Park Service and Island in the Sky. The route runs roughly 18 miles, depending on exit, rates about a 3 on the Moab scale, and needs high clearance, all-wheel drive or four-wheel drive.

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Highway 191 is one of the most beautiful drives in America. Towering red rock cliffs, wide open skies, and views that stop people in their tracks. But for the people who live here, Highway 191 isn't just a scenic highway. It's our way to work, our way home, and the road our families travel every day. Over the past few years, members of our community have lost their lives on this road. Some were neighbors, some were friends, some were people just passing through. Many accidents happen because drivers are distracted by the incredible scenery around Moab. Others happen when someone gets impatient and tries to pass on a narrow stretch of highway. Remember, Highway 191 has long stretches with no shoulders. There isn't much room for mistakes, so if you're traveling through our area, we ask one simple thing. Please slow down. Take in the beauty safely. Keep your eyes on the road, and only pass when it's truly safe and necessary. A few seconds of patience could save a life. 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
2: The top story across southeastern Utah continues to be the ongoing wildfire emergency in San Juan County. The Babylon Fire remains a major focus for firefighters and emergency managers as crews continue working to slow the fire's spread under extremely dry conditions. Evacuation readiness remains in effect for portions of the county, and residents in affected areas should stay alert and be prepared to leave if conditions change. Fire activity and containment levels can shift rapidly, so officials are encouraging everyone to monitor San Juan County Emergency Management for the latest evacuation information before traveling into the area. The fire has also forced the closure of large sections of the Mantee-La Salle National Forest near Monticello, along with parts of Canyonlands National Park's Needles District. Smoke continues to affect air quality in portions of San Juan County, including Monticello and Blanding. More than 1,000 firefighters and support personnel remain assigned to the incident. In Emery County, the Green River Energy Center continues full operations, supplying electricity to the regional power grid while also investing in local communities. The project has announced scholarship funding for area students and financial support for the Farron Fire Department to help strengthen emergency response capabilities. If you're traveling this week, expect heavier traffic along US 191 between Blanding, Monticello, and Moab as fire crews and support vehicles continue moving throughout the region.
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4: Canyon Country Computer Satellite weather for this afternoon in Moab. It'll be hot, high 104. Partly cloudy tonight, low 72. Continued hot Friday, high 104. For Blanding, sunny this afternoon, high 95. Mostly clear tonight, low 65. Sunny Friday, high 95. And for Monticello, sunny this afternoon, high 90. Patchy smoke and mostly clear tonight, low 61. Patchy smoke Friday, high 90. I'm Lance Parrott.
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7: Welcome to This Week in Moab, where we explore the history, legends, movies, people, and landscapes that make southeastern Utah one of the most remarkable destinations on Earth. This week, we'll revisit the birth of a famous national park, travel back to a classic Hollywood Western, visit a hidden overlook, and discover why local rocks were once part of the Sahara Desert.
8: On July 9, 1929, President Herbert Hoover signed the proclamation creating Arches National Monument. At the time, only a handful of travelers had seen the sandstone arches north of Moab. Local railroad agent Alexander Ringhofer spent years encouraging government officials to visit the area. His efforts paid off, and the new monument protected a unique geological landscape. Now, nearly a century later, millions of visitors from around the world come to experience this desert treasure.
7: Moab Movie Minute. This week's feature is the 1969 Western, McKenna's Gold. Many of the movie's canyon scenes were filmed in southeastern Utah, using the cliffs and mesas around Moab to create an untamed frontier. Today, those landscapes remain unchanged, allowing fans to experience the scenery as it was 50 years ago.
8: Landmark of the Week. This week, we're visiting the Jug Handle Arch Overlook, just north of Moab. It's a natural arch that can be viewed without a long hike. The arch sits high above the highway, resembling a stone jug handle. Morning light is best for photos, and pullouts offer great views. Sometimes the best discoveries are hiding in plain sight. Did you know that Moab sandstone began as giant sand dunes 190 million years ago? The Navajo sandstone was once part of one of the largest deserts on Earth. While hiking, you can still see frozen ripple marks from the ancient dunes.
7: Join us next week for more stories from Canyon Country and MoabRadio.com.

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3: Highway 191, one of the most beautiful stretches of road in the Southwest. It winds through red rock canyons, desert skies, and the gateway to places we all love. Arches, canyonlands, home. But over the past 10 years, this highway has also taken something from us. Mothers, fathers, sons, daughters, friends, neighbors. Lives changed forever in a moment that could never be taken back. Highway 191 has no shoulders in many places. Sharp curves, steep hills, heavy truck traffic. And during the summer months, thousands of visitors unfamiliar with the road, all sharing the same narrow ribbon of pavement. Today, KCYN pauses to remember those who never made it home, to honor the families who carry that loss every day, and to remind every one of us behind the wheel, slow down, pay attention, give each other space, arrive alive, because no view, no schedule, no destination is worth a life. From all of us at KCYN, 97.1 FM, this tribute is for those we've lost, and for those still traveling. 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
3: Hey Moab, this is Grand County Emergency Manager Kate Finley. Here in Moab, we know that during monsoon season, it's important to watch the weather and be careful if planning to spend time in creek corridors, slot canyons, and dry washes. Keep an eye on predicted storms and rain by checking the forecast on the National Weather Service website or your favorite weather app. If storms or rain are possible anywhere in the area, stay out of narrow creek corridors, slot canyons, and washes, and spread the word with neighbors and visitors. 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
2: The top story across southeastern Utah continues to be the ongoing wildfire emergency in San Juan County. The Babylon Fire remains a major focus for firefighters and emergency managers as crews continue working to slow the fire's spread under extremely dry conditions. Evacuation readiness remains in effect for portions of the county, and residents in affected areas should stay alert and be prepared to leave if conditions change. Fire activity and containment levels can shift rapidly, so officials are encouraging everyone to monitor San Juan County Emergency Management for the latest evacuation information before traveling into the area. The fire has also forced the closure of large sections of the Mantee-La Salle National Forest near Monticello, along with parts of Canyonlands National Park's Needles District. Smoke continues to affect air quality in portions of San Juan County, including Monticello and Blanding. More than 1,000 firefighters and support personnel remain assigned to the incident. In Emery County, the Green River Energy Center continues full operations, supplying electricity to the regional power grid while also investing in local communities. The project has announced scholarship funding for area students and financial support for the Farron Fire Department to help strengthen emergency response capabilities. If you're traveling this week, expect heavier traffic along US 191 between Blanding, Monticello, and Moab as fire crews and support vehicles continue moving throughout the region.
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4: Canyon Country Computer Satellite weather for this afternoon in Moab. It'll be hot, high 104. Partly cloudy tonight, low 72. Continued hot Friday, high 104. For Blanding, sunny this afternoon, high 95. Mostly clear tonight, low 65. Sunny Friday, high 95. And for Monticello, sunny this afternoon, high 90. Patchy smoked and mostly cleared tonight, low 61. Patchy smoke Friday, high 90. I'm Lance Parrott.
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7: From red rock heat to high desert trails, this is KCYN's Moab Outdoor Report. I'm your local trail guide, Ferdy Pacheco. Headlines and alerts. National Weather Service has Moab running hot, with highs near 100 this week, plus smoke possible depending on wind direction. BLM and Utah fire managers show stage 2 restrictions across the state on private, unincorporated, and BLM lands. Canyonlands reports the Needles District temporarily closed from the Babylon Fire. Arches remains open. Hike of the week, Hickman Bridge Trail, managed by the National Park Service and Capitol Reef, near Highway 24. It's 1.7 miles round trip, moderate, with about 400 feet of gain. Current surface is dry sandstone, packed dirt, and exposed ledges. Road conditions were updated July 9th, with weather changes possible fast. Go early, carry water, and watch slick rock edges. Bike Trail of the Week, Intrepid Trail System at Dead Horse Point State Park. Start near the Visitor Center or main Intrepid Trailhead. Build green to blue loops from about 1/2 mile to 17 miles on slick rock and mixed desert single track. Trail Forks reports the system clear and very dry this week. Ride morning shade, control speed near viewpoints, and bring more water than normal. Off-road trail of the week, Onion Creek Road, managed by the BLM northeast of Moab off Highway 128. It's about 20 miles round trip, a 3 on the Moab scale. Best for high clearance vehicles. Current conditions are dry, dusty, and washboarded with shallow creek crossings. Under Stage 2 restrictions, keep hot exhaust off grass and no open flames. This has been your Moab Outdoor Report, brought to you by Dewey's Bar and Restaurant, located in Eddie McStiff's Plaza, open daily at 11:30 a.m.

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4: 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Highway 191 runs through one of the most beautiful landscapes in the world. 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And that's exactly the problem. 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Take pictures, enjoy the views, but please do it safely. Keep your eyes on the road, give yourself extra time, and only pass when it's absolutely safe to do so. 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
5: 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Try some alligator, ostrich, or turtle jerky, or for the truly brave, maybe some chocolate-covered bugs or some spicy mealworms. If you're coming to or leaving Moab, Utah, make sure to stop by Jackass Joe's Twilight Zone for an experience you'll never forget.

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They said there was still a verse that needed to be written for this song. And to get up and write it down. 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There's a man who died for all our sins.

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3: The top story across southeastern Utah continues to be the ongoing wildfire emergency in San Juan County. The Babylon Fire remains a major focus for firefighters and emergency managers as crews continue working to slow the fire's spread under extremely dry conditions. Evacuation readiness remains in effect for portions of the county, and residents in affected areas should stay alert and be prepared to leave if conditions change. Fire activity and containment levels can shift rapidly, so officials are encouraging everyone to monitor San Juan County Emergency Management for the latest evacuation information before traveling into the area. The fire has also forced the closure of large sections of the Mantee-La Salle National Forest near Monticello, along with parts of Canyonlands National Park's Needles District. Smoke continues to affect air quality in portions of San Juan County, including Monticello and Blanding. More than 1,000 firefighters and support personnel remain assigned to the incident. In Emery County, the Green River Energy Center continues full operations, supplying electricity to the regional power grid while also investing in local communities. The project has announced scholarship funding for area students and financial support for the Farron Fire Department to help strengthen emergency response capabilities. If you're traveling this week, expect heavier traffic along US 191 between Blanding, Monticello, and Moab as fire crews and support vehicles continue moving throughout the region.
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5: Canyon Country Computer Satellite weather for this afternoon in Moab. It'll be hot, high 104. Partly cloudy tonight, low 72. Continued hot Friday, high 104. For Blanding, sunny this afternoon, high 95. Mostly clear tonight, low 65. Sunny Friday, high 95. And for Monticello, sunny this afternoon, high 90. Patchy smoke and mostly clear tonight, low 61. Patchy smoke Friday, high 90. I'm Lance Parrott.
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9: 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This week, we'll revisit the birth of a famous national park, travel back to a classic Hollywood Western, visit a hidden overlook, and discover why local rocks were once part of the Sahara Desert.
10: On July 9, 1929, President Herbert Hoover signed the proclamation creating Arches National Monument. At the time, only a handful of travelers had seen the sandstone arches north of Moab. Local railroad agent Alexander Ringhofer spent years encouraging government officials to visit the area. His efforts paid off, and the new monument protected a unique geological landscape. Now, nearly a century later, millions of visitors from around the world come to experience this desert treasure.
9: Moab Movie Minute. This week's feature is the 1969 Western, McKenna's Gold. Many of the movie's canyon scenes were filmed in southeastern Utah, using the cliffs and mesas around Moab to create an untamed frontier. Today, those landscapes remain unchanged, allowing fans to experience the scenery as it was 50 years ago.
10: Landmark of the Week. This week, we're visiting the Jug Handle Arch Overlook, just north of Moab. It's a natural arch that can be viewed without a long hike. The arch sits high above the highway, resembling a stone jug handle. Morning light is best for photos, and pullouts offer great views. Sometimes the best discoveries are hiding in plain sight. Did you know that Moab sandstone began as giant sand dunes 190 million years ago? The Navajo sandstone was once part of one of the largest deserts on Earth. While hiking, you can still see frozen ripple marks from the ancient dunes.
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1: Hey, Slim, what you eating?
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2: They sure are, Clayton.
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4: Yes, at the junction of I-70 and Highway 191, exit 182.
3: Well, you two horned toads are a few miles away.
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2: 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That there jerky has no jackass in it.
3: Oh, Slim.
6: 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People come from all over the world to see the beauty of southeastern Utah. And one of the most breathtaking drives anywhere is right here. Highway 191 through Moab. But this road demands your attention. There are long stretches with no shoulders, tight lanes, and heavy traffic from locals, visitors, trucks, and recreation vehicles. Every year, serious accidents happen here. And sadly, members of our community have lost their lives. Many of those crashes have something in common. Drivers looking at the scenery instead of the road. Drivers trying to pass because they're in a hurry. Drivers forgetting that the vehicle ahead may slow down suddenly. If you're visiting Moab, we're glad you're here. We hope you enjoy the incredible beauty of our area. But please remember, this road is not a racetrack. Slow down, stay alert, and if you're behind someone going a little slower, take a deep breath and be patient, because arriving a minute later is always better than not arriving at all. 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
3: The top story across southeastern Utah continues to be the ongoing wildfire emergency in San Juan County. The Babylon Fire remains a major focus for firefighters and emergency managers as crews continue working to slow the fire's spread under extremely dry conditions. Evacuation readiness remains in effect for portions of the county, and residents in affected areas should stay alert and be prepared to leave if conditions change. Fire activity and containment levels can shift rapidly, so officials are encouraging everyone to monitor San Juan County Emergency Management for the latest evacuation information before traveling into the area. The fire has also forced the closure of large sections of the Mantee-La Salle National Forest near Monticello, along with parts of Canyonlands National Park's Needles District. Smoke continues to affect air quality in portions of San Juan County, including Monticello and Blanding. More than 1,000 firefighters and support personnel remain assigned to the incident. In Emery County, the Green River Energy Center continues full operations, supplying electricity to the regional power grid while also investing in local communities. The project has announced scholarship funding for area students and financial support for the Farron Fire Department to help strengthen emergency response capabilities. If you're traveling this week, expect heavier traffic along US 191 between Blanding, Monticello, and Moab as fire crews and support vehicles continue moving throughout the region.
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5: Canyon Country Computer Satellite weather for this afternoon in Moab. It'll be hot, high 104. Partly cloudy tonight, low 72. Continued hot Friday, high 104. For Blanding, sunny this afternoon, high 95. Mostly clear tonight, low 65. Sunny Friday, high 95. And for Monticello, sunny this afternoon, high 90. Patchy smoke and mostly clear tonight, low 61. Patchy smoke Friday, high 90. I'm Lance Parrott.
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8: 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Headlines and alerts. National Weather Service has Moab running hot, with highs near 100 this week, plus smoke possible depending on wind direction. BLM and Utah fire managers show stage 2 restrictions across the state on private, unincorporated, and BLM lands. Canyonlands reports the Needles District temporarily closed from the Babylon fire. Arches remains open. Hike of the week, Hickman Bridge Trail, managed by the National Park Service and Capitol Reef near Highway 24. It's 1.7 miles round trip, moderate, with about 400 feet of gain. Current surface is dry sandstone, packed dirt, and exposed ledges. Road conditions were updated July 9th, with weather changes possible fast. Go early, carry water, and watch slick rock edges. Bike Trail of the Week, Intrepid Trail System at Dead Horse Point State Park. Start near the Visitor Center or main Intrepid Trailhead. Build green to blue loops from about 1/2 mile to 17 miles on slick rock and mixed desert single track. Trail Forks reports the system clear and very dry this week. Ride morning shade, control speed near viewpoints, and bring more water than normal. Off-road trail of the week, Onion Creek Road, managed by the BLM northeast of Moab off Highway 128. It's about 20 miles round trip, a 3 on the Moab scale, best for high clearance vehicles. Current conditions are dry, dusty, and washboarded with shallow creek crossings. Under Stage 2 restrictions, keep hot exhaust off grass and no open flames. 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
3: 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Highway 191 is one of the most beautiful drives in America. Towering red rock cliffs, wide open skies, and views that stop people in their tracks. But for the people who live here, Highway 191 isn't just a scenic highway. It's our way to work, our way home, and the road our families travel every day. Over the past few years, members of our community have lost their lives on this road. Some were neighbors, some were friends, some were people just passing through. Many accidents happen because drivers are distracted by the incredible scenery around Moab. Others happen when someone gets impatient and tries to pass on a narrow stretch of highway. Remember, Highway 191 has long stretches with no shoulders. There isn't much room for mistakes, so if you're traveling through our area, we ask one simple thing. Please slow down. Take in the beauty safely. Keep your eyes on the road, and only pass when it's truly safe and necessary. A few seconds of patience could save a life. 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
2: The top story across southeastern Utah continues to be the ongoing wildfire emergency in San Juan County. The Babylon Fire remains a major focus for firefighters and emergency managers as crews continue working to slow the fire's spread under extremely dry conditions. Evacuation readiness remains in effect for portions of the county, and residents in affected areas should stay alert and be prepared to leave if conditions change. Fire activity and containment levels can shift rapidly, so officials are encouraging everyone to monitor San Juan County Emergency Management for the latest evacuation information before traveling into the area. The fire has also forced the closure of large sections of the Mantee-La Salle National Forest near Monticello, along with parts of Canyonlands National Park's Needles District. Smoke continues to affect air quality in portions of San Juan County, including Monticello and Blanding. More than 1,000 firefighters and support personnel remain assigned to the incident. In Emery County, the Green River Energy Center continues full operations, supplying electricity to the regional power grid while also investing in local communities. The project has announced scholarship funding for area students and financial support for the Farron Fire Department to help strengthen emergency response capabilities. If you're traveling this week, expect heavier traffic along US 191 between Blanding, Monticello, and Moab as fire crews and support vehicles continue moving throughout the region.
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4: Canyon Country Computer Satellite weather for this afternoon in Moab. It'll be hot, high 104. Partly cloudy tonight, low 72. Continued hot Friday, high 104. For Blanding, sunny this afternoon, high 95. Mostly clear tonight, low 65. Sunny Friday, high 95. And for Monticello, sunny this afternoon, high 90. Patchy smoke and mostly clear tonight, low 61. Patchy smoke Friday, high 90. I'm Lance Parrott.
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9: On July 9, 1929, President Herbert Hoover signed the proclamation creating Arches National Monument. At the time, only a handful of travelers had seen the sandstone arches north of Moab. Local railroad agent Alexander Ringhofer spent years encouraging government officials to visit the area. His efforts paid off, and the new monument protected a unique geological landscape. Now, nearly a century later, millions of visitors from around the world come to experience this desert treasure.
8: Moab Movie Minute. This week's feature is the 1969 Western, McKenna's Gold. Many of the movie's canyon scenes were filmed in southeastern Utah, using the cliffs and mesas around Moab to create an untamed frontier. Today, those landscapes remain unchanged, allowing fans to experience the scenery as it was 50 years ago.
9: Landmark of the Week. This week, we're visiting the Jug Handle Arch Overlook, just north of Moab. It's a natural arch that can be viewed without a long hike. The arch sits high above the highway, resembling a stone jug handle. Morning light is best for photos, and pullouts offer great views. Sometimes the best discoveries are hiding in plain sight. Did you know that Moab sandstone began as giant sand dunes 190 million years ago? The Navajo sandstone was once part of one of the largest deserts on Earth. While hiking, you can still see frozen ripple marks from the ancient dunes.
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0: 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Joni McDonald with Momentum Ag in Monticello isn't just an insurance agent. Her own family use LRP and PRF pasture insurance on their cattle operation, so she understands how important it is to protect a rancher's livelihood. LRP helps guard against market downturns while allowing the flexibility to sell their cattle when they want and where they want. Momentum Ag also offers PRF pasture rangeland and forage insurance, which protect grazing land from lack of rainfall. For local service and real support of our ranching community and youth programs, call Joni McDonald at 435-979-2683. That's Joni McDonald with Momentum Ag, 435-979-2683.
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2: Highway 191, one of the most beautiful stretches of road in the Southwest. It winds through red rock canyons, desert skies, and the gateway to places we all love. Arches, canyonlands, home. But over the past 10 years, this highway has also taken something from us. Mothers, fathers, sons, daughters, friends, neighbors. Lives changed forever in a moment that could never be taken back. Highway 191 has no shoulders in many places. Sharp curves, steep hills, heavy truck traffic, and during the summer months, thousands of visitors unfamiliar with the road, all sharing the same narrow ribbon of pavement. 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From all of us at KCYN, 97.1 FM, this tribute is for those we've lost and for those still traveling. Highway 191 today.

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3: The top story across southeastern Utah continues to be the ongoing wildfire emergency in San Juan County. The Babylon Fire remains a major focus for firefighters and emergency managers as crews continue working to slow the fire's spread under extremely dry conditions. Evacuation readiness remains in effect for portions of the county, and residents in affected areas should stay alert and be prepared to leave if conditions change. Fire activity and containment levels can shift rapidly, so officials are encouraging everyone to monitor San Juan County Emergency Management for the latest evacuation information before traveling into the area. The fire has also forced the closure of large sections of the Mantee-La Salle National Forest near Monticello, along with parts of Canyonlands National Park's Needles District. Smoke continues to affect air quality in portions of San Juan County, including Monticello and Blanding. More than 1,000 firefighters and support personnel remain assigned to the incident. In Emery County, the Green River Energy Center continues full operations, supplying electricity to the regional power grid while also investing in local communities. The project has announced scholarship funding for area students and financial support for the Farron Fire Department to help strengthen emergency response capabilities. If you're traveling this week, expect heavier traffic along US 191 between Blanding, Monticello, and Moab as fire crews and support vehicles continue moving throughout the region.
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5: Canyon Country Computer Satellite Weather. As we head into the evening, looking at partly cloudy skies and a cool off to a low of 72. And then for tomorrow, Friday, it'll be hot and sunny with a high of 104 and then cool off to 73 under clear skies. On Saturday, as we start off the weekend, it'll be hot and sunny with a high of 107. Finally on Sunday, hot and sunny once again with a high of 108. I'm Brian Williams.
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9: 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Headlines and alerts. National Weather Service has Moab running hot, with highs near 100 this week, plus smoke possible depending on wind direction. BLM and Utah fire managers show stage 2 restrictions across the state on private, unincorporated, and BLM lands. Canyonlands reports the Needles District temporarily closed from the Babylon Fire. Arches remains open. Hike of the week, Hickman Bridge Trail, managed by the National Park Service in Capitol Reef near Highway 24. It's 1.7 miles round trip, moderate, with about 400 feet of gain. Current surface is dry sandstone, packed dirt, and exposed ledges. Road conditions were updated July 9th, with weather changes possible fast. Go early, carry water, and watch slick rock edges. Bike Trail of the Week, Intrepid Trail System at Dead Horse Point State Park. Start near the Visitor Center or main Intrepid Trailhead. Build green to blue loops from about 1/2 mile to 17 miles on slick rock and mixed desert single track. Trail Forks reports the system clear and very dry this week. Ride morning shade, control speed near viewpoints, and bring more water than normal. Off-road trail of the week, Onion Creek Road, managed by the BLM northeast of Moab off Highway 128. It's about 20 miles round trip, a 3 on the Moab scale, best for high clearance vehicles. Current conditions are dry, dusty, and washboarded with shallow creek crossings. Under stage 2 restrictions, keep hot exhaust off grass and no open flames. 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
4: 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Highway 191 runs through one of the most beautiful landscapes in the world. Towering red rock cliffs, wide desert skies, and views that make people want to slow down and take it all in. And that's exactly the problem. Every year, accidents happen on Highway 191 because drivers are looking at the scenery instead of the road ahead. This highway has long stretches with no shoulders, heavy traffic, and very little room for mistakes. 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So if you're visiting Moab, we're glad you came. Take pictures, enjoy the views, but please do it safely. 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